The countdown is on for another hour of the Top End's best music on Hot 100. 3, 2, 1, go.

0: You're on Hot 100 hanging out with Alana. Last week, we got some big news coming out of the Academy. Some of the rules have been changed in order to win or be even be nominated for an Academy Award or an Oscar. And it's mostly to do with AI. I'm really, really impressed by this personally. Now, in one of the rule changes is in the acting category, it has to be, the acting has to be demonstrated by humans with their consent to be considered eligible. So no AI imaging, no stealing someone's likeness. And also in the writing category, the screenplays must be human authored to be eligible for a nomination or an award. This, in my opinion, is great. We need more rules and regulations when it comes to AI in the arts, in my opinion. As someone who's super into music and movies, we definitely need to draw the line somewhere with AI. Coming up next, more music on the way, some Ed Sheeran and, oh, we're going back to 1993 with Cut and Move. You're on Hot.
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0: You're on Hot 100, hanging out with Alana. Coming up in the next 15 minutes, we've got this one from Milky and Mallgrab. Hopefully some upbeat music will cure the Sunday scaries. That's all coming up and more after your national news and sport. You're on Hot.
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14: Good morning, Alana McIntyre here with the latest. Bulgaria has won Eurovision, with Delta Goodrum taking out fourth spot for Australia. It's the first time Bulgaria has won the song contest, Dara doing it with a song called Bunga Runga.
15: This is a momentous occasion.
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14: That audio courtesy of SBS. It's understood some of the ISIS brides hoping to return to Australia will avoid the de-radicalisation program. At the moment, there are about 21 women and children in a Syrian camp with plans to return to our shores. David Littleproud has told Nine they shouldn't be allowed back at all.
17: These people went over with an ideological view. They've still got one, and the government should be doing everything they can.
14: A toddler is in a critical condition after being struck by a car next to a Melbourne playground. The little girl was hit by a vehicle as it was reversing at Deer Park yesterday. Beaches around WA's Rottnest Island are open today after a man was killed by a great white shark. A 38-year-old had been spearfishing with his friends at Horseshoe Reef when he was attacked by the 4-metre shark yesterday. A public bus has crashed into a tree after being targeted by a group of e-bike riders on the Gold Coast. The group apparently throwing items at the bus. Thankfully, no one was seriously hurt. There are reports there are about 4 people on board at the time. And doctors are warning people not to use black market peptides as hospitals see a spike in severe illness. The Blues have snapped a 7-game losing streak in Josh Fraser's first game in charge. Carlton burst out of the blocks in the final term to score a 12-point win over the Bulldogs. Fraser pleased for the boys but says consistency is the goal.
18: Really proud of how we're able to galvanise quickly as a group. We're able to prepare and plan for tonight and then the way we're able to execute. Our challenge will be to make that habit.
14: Melbourne defeated Hawthorn by 39 points. The Crows thrashed the Kangaroos by 66.
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Nickelback with Photograph on Hot 100, a guilty pleasure song. You're with Alana, keeping you company until 1 o'clock today. Hope everyone's got some rest after Bass in the Grass yesterday. And if you didn't go, I'm sure you're feeling a lot better than the rest of Darwin. Coming up very shortly, where I'm going to be telling you how you can win around the world flights for you and a friend, plus $15,000 spending money. Right now, let's jump back into the music. This track, Rima and Selena Gomez, Calm Down. Rima is a Nigerian singer, songwriter, and rapper. This track led the Billboard US Afrobeat Songs chart for a record setting 58 weeks. It's Calm Down, you're in Hot.

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0: Prince on Hot 100. You're hanging out with Alana, and last week Spotify celebrated their 20th anniversary by releasing some stats. They called it Party of the Year, and it essentially told you what your first ever song listened to on Spotify was, when you joined Spotify, who's your most streamed artist of all time, and what is your most streamed song of all time. I put those questions to the Hot 100 team, and this is what they came up with.
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2: Lowrider, Cypress Hill.
4: What's up, my cook?
5: Shall we?
2: All time most streamed artist?
5: J. Cole? Yeah, I'm real like that.
0: How many times do you listen to it?
2: 428.
0: Slow It Down by the Lumineers.
2: I would, these are the songs I used to go to sleep with, and
5: I went through a pretty bad breakup, so it's all about my breakup.
2: Yeah. I've been going through a breakup for about 4 years.
0: What was your first ever song?
6: That's embarrassing. Ooh.
0: Duke Jam, Chance the Rapper. That's not bad.
6: Yeah.
0: Most streamed artist? Ooh. The presets.
7: Rip in Australia. Swampini.
6: Fisher.
0: The song you've listened to the most ever is You're Kidding by Fisher.
6: Is that going by most to least, though?
7: Yeah, it is.
6: That's embarrassing.
0: 25,000 songs in the last 10 years. That's not bad.
8: Is that good?
0: That's pretty good.
9: You fly. Have you ever wondered why?
0: What was your first song you ever listened to? Hold Me by Kilter.
8: Oh, all-time most streamed artist. Beyonce!
0: Yeah.
8: I had an email, crazy_bad_Beyonce, when I was in grade 5, which was 2005 to 2007. So I find this really interesting because I haven't been obsessed with her in a very long time, almost a decade.
0: Your number one listened to song of all time
8: is my breakup song. 330 times I listened to this.
0: What is it? In Between by Lily Moore.
8: Yeah, that's 330 listens in a breakup. Is that not insane?
0: It happens.
8: Like 10's fine, 30's all right, but 330 listens in one breakup.
0: I wanted to put this question out here because mine was interesting. My first ever song listened to on Spotify was Lean On from Major Lazer. Not mad about that at all. I got to see them this year, which is insane. I got to see DJ Snake. My most streamed artist of all time is Green Day with 20,954 minutes streamed with them. Again, not surprising. And finally, my most streamed song of all time with 797 listens.
10: Something unpredictable, but in the end it's right.
0: And look, not to say it's a bad song, but I have to take the same stance as Sam here. I went through a breakup once upon a time, and that was the song for it. If you want to check out what yours are, you can head, just click on Spotify. 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Coming up next, some music from 9 Days and Sienna Spyro. 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
1: 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I'm afraid to be lonely. 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All alone with your demons. And I know that we need this, but I've been too afraid to follow through.

0: It's the Top End's best music on Hot 100. You're with Alana, and coming up in the next 15 minutes, we're going back to 2008 with this track from Kings of Leon. Get ready to sing along. That's all coming up with more on the way after your national news and sport. You're on Hot.
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16: Hi there, Alana McIntyre here with the latest. Delta Goodrum may not have delivered Australia's very first Eurovision win, but she has done Australia proud in Vienna. The 41-year-old finished fourth overall with a stunning performance of Eclipse, after Bulgaria took out the top prize with this track called Bungarunga. Dara winning both the audience and jury vote, claiming the prize for Bulgaria for the very first time. In other news, a man has been charged with murder in Queensland as police investigate the sudden death of a man near Bundaberg. Crews were called to a property about 2 kilometres north of Bundaberg on Friday night, and they found the 42-year-old unconscious and not breathing. Beaches on Rottnest Island will be open today after a fatal shark attack. A group of friends have been left traumatised after their 38-year-old mate was mauled by a great white while spearfishing at Horseshoe Reef. His friends got him out of the water, rushed him to shore by boat, and then paramedics performed CPR at a jetty, but the man could not be revived. There's a warning today about illegal peptides. GPs have told the Herald Sun several young Australians have had severe reactions, needing skin grafts on their face and some even having their fingers amputated because of infection. And a severe thunderstorm has smashed South Australia overnight, causing flash flooding. All that rain is now making its way through Western Victoria. In AFL, Melbourne defeated Hawthorn by 39 points, climbing into the fifth spot on the ladder. Hawks coach Sam Mitchell says the Demons were just too good.
17: We got outworked. I mean, they'd been playing some really good footy, and I thought Melbourne played really well. But we sort of pride ourselves on our work rate, and we got a lesson.
16: The Blues have claimed their first win since round one under interim coach Josh Fraser, Carlton defeating the Western Bulldogs by 12 points.
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Alex Warren on Hot 100. Good morning. You're hanging out with Alana post base in the grass. How are we feeling? How's the recovery going? I hope we're all feeling good. We're going to keep the music rolling, jump straight back into it. This next track, it's the brand new track from Madonna and Sabrina Carpenter. We are expecting a new Madonna album in the next few months, and this song came out off the back of their Coachella performance together. This is Bring Your Love on Hot 100.

0: Flo Rida with Good Feeling. I hope everyone's feeling good on this Sunday. You're hanging out with Alana on Hot 100. And we got some pretty interesting movies and TV show news come out last week that I wanted to share. To start off, apparently there are 4 Fast and Furious TV shows in production for Peacock, with Vin Diesel set to be the executive producer. I don't know. I've never seen the movies. I've never seen any of them, but the franchise is so huge as it is. I guess it's just going to keep growing though. Next up, Hocus Pocus 3 is supposedly in development. Bette Midler, Sarah Jessica Parker, and Kathy Najimy are all reprising their roles in the film. And finally, the new Planet of the Apes movie is in the middle of being written. There will be a new director, a new writer, and a brand new story. This movie will not be following on from the Kingdom of the Planet of the Apes. So that's a lot of franchises that are continuing to grow in 2026. Very, very exciting news. Coming up next, some Taylor Swift and some One Republic. You're on Hot.
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0: You're on Hot 100 hanging out with Alana, and I've got some exciting tour news. As if the bank didn't hurt enough already, we've got another band coming home this time. It's Spacey Jane. Spacey Jane is coming home. It's the Heading Back Down Under tour. They will be heading to Brisbane, Melbourne, Adelaide, Sydney and Perth between the 26th of November and the 13th of December. If you want more info on where to get tickets, you can head to their Instagram page, or you can also check out spaceyjane.com.au. They have also just released a new single, which I'm going to be covering in about an hour or so in my new music segment. Coming up next though, some Kelly Clarkson. Oh, get ready to scream this one. That's in the next 3 minutes. You're on Hot.
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0: You're on Hot 100 hanging out with Alana. Coming up in the next 15 minutes, just to make sure you're up and going on your Sunday, we've got some Calvin Harris. All that and more coming up in the next 15. You're on Hot.
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11: Hi there, Alana McIntyre here with the latest. Delta Goodrum has done Australia proud, taking out fourth spot with a dazzling, powerful performance at Eurovision. Israel came in second and Bulgaria shocked nearly everyone, taking out the top spot for the first time with this dance track. Singer Dara taking to Instagram to say the song is about an ancient Bulgarian ritual performance to scare away evil. Jim Chalmers says the Albanese government's plan to change negative gearing and capital gains tax will bring in billions over the next decade. When asked about how Australians saving and trying to invest in shares to buy a home will be affected by the changes, the Treasurer told ABC's insiders it's about rebalancing things.
12: Really big mistake was made in 1999, and it introduced this massive distortion in the way that Australians invest in our economy. It made fixed housing much more attractive, and it made other kinds of investment less attractive. So by taking that distortion out of the system, it is a fairer, more neutral treatment of investment.
11: Beaches around WA's Rottnest Island are open after a 38-year-old was killed by a great white shark. A public bus has crashed into a tree on the Gold Coast after being targeted by a group of e-bike riders. And doctors are warning people not to use black market peptides as hospitals see a spike in severe illness. In AFL, it's been a long time between drinks for the Blues. With just their second win of the season, they snapped a seven-game losing streak to beat the Bulldogs by 12 points, the win capping off an emotional week. Interim coach Josh Fraser proud how they came together.
13: The events of this week impacted, you know, a lot of people, particularly the playing group who were so connected to Vossie and the staff who have so much admiration for him. So for us to regroup and galvanise and perform the way we did tonight, I think it's a big step forward for the club.
11: 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Pod 100.

It's 5 when the lights go out on Hot 100. Good afternoon. You're hanging out with Alana for another hour, keeping you company across your Sunday. Coming up in the next 15 minutes, I'm going to be telling you how you and a friend can win trips, flights around the world, and $15,000 spending money. This is not a joke. It's not a drill. We are seriously giving this prize away. I'm so excited about it. Right now, let's jump back into the music. Tate McRae. I remember listening to Tate McRae in middle school when she would post like YouTube covers and like sad original love songs and stuff. And then all of a sudden she blew up. It blows my mind that she is my age. She's 2 months older than me. She's 22. She is Canadian singer-songwriter, and she was on So You Think You Can Dance in 2016. She was 12 years old. Crazy. She can do everything. This is Just Keep Watching. Tate McRae, you're on Hot.

0: What a catchy song. I love Bob Sinclair. We're going back to 2006 with Love Generation on Hot 100. You're hanging out with Alana.
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1: 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Cyril Rioli, Nova Peris, and Cadell Evans, just to name a few. 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It's Sam and Ant's showdown on Hot 100. 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

You're on Hot 100 hanging out with Alana, and it is time for my favourite segment. We're going to look back over the week and have a look at some of the new music we were spoiled with. To kick us off, we've got some new music from Spacey Jane. This track is called I Never See Her. It was a single that was released on Friday. Their last single was released in March. There hasn't been an official announcement of a new album. However, I do think it's something we can expect. Next up, we got some new music from Bag Raiders. Bag Raiders, of course, they released the 2010s classic Shooting Stars. This is their new single, Sunshine. Their last album was released in 2019. Since then, they've dropped plenty of singles. We might be able to look forward to an EP. No confirmation on that, just speculation. However, it is really hard to beat a track like Shooting Stars. This next one, the last one, this shocked me, genuinely. We have a brand new album from Shaggy. Got a

0: This track is called Lottery. It features Jeremih. It's based off the new album, also called Lottery, that came out on Friday. This is Shaggy's first album since 2022. He's come back out of the shadows. Shaggy is back. Coming up next, we have some tunes from The Cranberries and Miles Smith. You're on Hot.
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3: 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Hot 100.

0: It's the Top End's best music on Hot 100. You're hanging out with Alana, but that is me done. I'm going to jump on out of the studio and relax for the rest of my Sunday. Sam and Air will be back for breakfast from 5:30 tomorrow morning, and they are live from CJD Equipment. That is your last chance to get your tickets into the tradie truck at CJD. You can still shop at the other participating retailers for a short amount of time. I will also be doing Black Betty from there at 7:30 if you want to pick yourself up a nice coffee or some freebies. Let's hang out Monday morning. Come see us. Until then, have a great rest of your weekend. I'll talk to you very soon. You're on Hot.
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8: I'm John Fabris. Conjecture builds on America re-engaging military strikes on Iran as long-term peace negotiations hit a wall. Defence expert Professor David DeRoche expressing surprise President Trump's held back for so long.
9: There's just too many Iranian demands at red lines that they can't be overcome by negotiations. I think the
2: return of conflict is inevitable.
8: Rain and thunderstorms hammered parts of South Australia overnight. Renmark in the Riverland recording 45 mils in 24 hours. Commuters in New York are dealing with marathon transport nightmares due to 3,500 Long Island rail workers striking for the first time in 32 years. And Delta Goodrum's show-stopping appearance at Eurovision clinched the Aussie star fourth place as fans voted in Bulgaria to win. Our PM reflecting on Delta's magical performance.
9: Delta Goodrum is someone who can be very, very proud of her efforts, and all Australians are proud of Delta. Well done.
10: Fremantle chasing an equal club record, 9 wins in a row as it resumes AFL action against Essendon at the MCG. Dockers coach Justin Longmuir isn't concerned about the streak, but says his squad has evolved this season.
11: Being of the belief you don't want to be too one-dimensional as a club or as a team, so we need to be able to move the ball in different ways. You need to be able to defend different modes of ball movement.
10: St Kilda and Richmond in action at Marvel Stadium, while West Coast and GWS wrap up round 10 in Perth. Carlton upset Western Bulldogs by 12 points in its first game since the departure of coach Michael Voss. The D's and Crows winners in yesterday's other encounters. And a fitting farewell for Sam Kerr in her final game for Chelsea in the Women's Super League, sealing the match winner over Manchester United. The Aussie also drew level as the club's all-time leading goal scorer.
12: Oh, brilliant! Absolutely brilliant! What a finish and what a milestone! Chelsea goal number 116 for the great Sam Kerr.
10: On Stan Sport, that's sport, I'm Harrison Preeb.
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15: I'm John Fabris. The suspicious death of a 44-year-old man in Sydney's northwest overnight's under investigation. Police headed to a Castle Hill unit complex around 20 to 3 this morning, finding the man with injuries. Queensland state by-election will see Labor retain the North Brisbane electorate of Stafford. However, Premier David Crisafulli is buoyed by a 4% swing to his LNP government.
16: For me, it says a message to us to keep going and keep working on the things that we're working on.
15: A man accused of biting a flight attendant on an international service from Melbourne to Dallas has been banned from flying Qantas. The plane diverted to Tahiti to allow for his removal. And Eurovision's fan vote tipped other nations ahead of Australia's Delta Goodrum, who's placed fourth in the song contest. Our star acknowledging the support back home.
17: I just want to say thank you, thank you, thank you. I am so overwhelmed with the love and the getting ups in the mornings, all the videos that I have seen.
18: Live AFL, Fremantle leading Essendon by 25 a short time ago in the second quarter. Across town at Marvel, where St Kilda is preparing to face Richmond, Saints coach Ross Lyon says both teams have been dealt their fair share of challenges.
19: It is the business. They've had a couple of good wins, really strong against Adelaide. I understand they've got a bit injury list, but their midfield's quite powerful.
18: Manchester City has clinched the FA Cup with a 1-0 win over Chelsea. Antoine Semenyo sealing the match winner in the 71st minute.
20: Ireland, plenty in support. Oh, that's beautiful from Antoine Semenyo. Well, he's capped a stellar season with a beautiful, impudent cup final goal.
18: On Stan Sports, Sam Kerr scored in her final game for Chelsea in the Women's Super League. Sydney FC into the A-League Grand Final, upsetting Newcastle Jets on penalties. Melbourne City lifting the A-League Women's Trophy with a 3-1 win over Wellington. And the Vixens have suffered their first loss of the Super Netball season to the Lightning by 10 goals. That's sport, I'm Harrison Freeve.
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10: I'm John Favreau's father of two. Stephen Mattaboni's been identified as the Perth man killed by a shark off Rottnest Island yesterday. The 38-year-old had been spearfishing with friends. This person remains undeterred at entering the water in the area.
11: It won't stop me. There's a lot of other things that I could do where there's dangers and risks and stuff that, you know, you're talking to the wrong person because I'll do it anyway. So
10: 4,000 police officers have largely managed to keep the peace as tens of thousands of demonstrators march through London. These Unite the Kingdom supporters voicing a stand against mass immigration.
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12: I'm John Fabris, Perth. Stephen Matabone's been named as the 38-year-old man killed by a shark off Rottnest Island. The dad of two was bitten on the leg while spearfishing yesterday with three friends at Horseshoe Reef. A presumption America's about to return to military strikes on Iran's gaining traction as Donald Trump's China visit didn't produce ground towards a long-term peace deal. Defence expert Professor David DeRoche was asked if the US president's likely to pull the trigger.
13: I think he will. Quite frankly, I'm surprised we haven't seen it already.
12: Pro-Palestine and anti-immigration rallies have seen massive demonstration marches in London. This Unite the Kingdom supporter summing up their message.
14: Too much migration is causing a lot of problems, upsetting a delicate balance.
12: And Bulgaria's won Eurovision with the song Bangaranga. Aussie star Delta Goodrum finishing fourth with her performance of Eclipse.
15: I'm so proud. I hope everyone feels the same. We're up against some strong songs, you know, Bangarangas.
6: Fremantle surge to a 104-61 victory over Essendon at the MCG. Patrick Voss with an afternoon out with five majors as the Dockers equal their record of 9 wins in a row.
15: It's unbelievable. So much fun to be a part of. We all feel like we're contributing and playing our role. So that's all we can ask on game day. And the wins will take care of themselves, no doubt.
6: On Fox Footy, across town at Marvel, action's underway between St Kilda and Richmond. At last check, the Saints up by 20 late in the opening term. The Eagles and the Giants to wrap up round 10 tonight in the West. And Carlton celebrating its first victory since round 1, upsetting the Bulldogs by 12 points last night. It follows this week's departure of Michael Voss. Defender Harry Dean telling Nine they switched to a more defensive brand under interim coach Josh Fraser.
16: Fraser's kept it pretty simple, the same as Vossy. Yeah, just through the work, through the week, we just worked on a bit more little defensive stuff, and we were just talking, we're going to have to play 120 minutes, and I just thought, well, yeah, we played very well 120 minutes.
6: That's Sport, I'm Harrison Preeve.
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1: Now, Samantha, if you get a chance to go and take one lucky person for this meal at Salted Egg valued at $250, who are you taking and why?
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8: I'm John Fabris. The 38-year-old killed by a shark off Rottnest Island yesterday while spearfishing has been identified as Perth man Stephen Mataboni. He leaves behind a wife and their two young daughters. Conjecture ramps up on America re-engaging military strikes on Iran as long-term peace negotiations hit a wall. Defence expert Professor David DeRoche expressing surprise President Trump's held back for so long.
9: There are just too many Iranian demands and red lines that they can't be overcome by negotiations. I think a return to conflict is inevitable.
8: Commuters in New York are dealing with transport nightmares due to 3,500 Long Island rail workers striking for the first time in 32 years. And Delta Goodrum's show-stopping appearance at Eurovision clinched the Aussie star fourth place. Our PM reflecting on Delta's performance.
10: Delta Goodrum is someone who can be very, very proud of her efforts, and all Australians are proud of Delta. Well done.
11: AFL, where Fremantle has thrashed Essendon 104-61 to equal the club's record of 9 wins in a row. Patrick Voss defusing the Bombers with 5 goals at the MCG.
12: I don't know. It's funny that it works out that way. It's a great ground. Yeah, I don't know. Maybe a few more family and friends here. So, it's good fun.
11: They're on Fox Footy. St Kilda leads Richmond by 26 points a short time ago in the third term. Tigers defender Jaden Short providing an assessment of the first half.
13: They had us around the contest. I mean, it's sort of hard first quarter, 22-3 inside 50s. We're sort of not going to be much chance doing that. I mean, the boys keep fighting and we're going to hopefully step in this quarter and get it back.
11: Speaking on 7, round 10 to wrap up in the West where the Eagles meet the Giants. In Super Netball, Adelaide Thunderbirds are leading Melbourne Mavericks by 9 in the third quarter. Earlier, New South Wales Swifts notching a 63-57 win over West Coast Fever. And Cam Smith and Minwoo Lee tied for 11th at 2-under heading into the final round at the PGA Championship in the US. The Aussie pair are 4 shots off the pace. That's sport. I'm Harrison Preeves.
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10: Hi, I'm Hannah Davies. A fairy tale finish for Sam Kerr and Chelsea in a 1-0 win over Manchester United. The Aussies slotting her 116th goal, drawing level with Fran Kirby as the club's leading all-time scorer. Meanwhile, Melbourne City has capped off a perfect season, defeating Wellington 3-1 in the A-League Women's Grand Final. Holly McNamara starred with a first-half brace. And Alina Svitolina has defeated Coco Gauff in 3 sets to clinch the title at the Italian Open.
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13: I'm John Fabris, father of two young girls. Stephen Mataboni's been identified as the Perth man killed by a shark off Rottnest Island yesterday. The 38-year-old had been spearfishing with friends at Horseshoe Reef. Queensland state by-election sees Labor retain the North Brisbane electorate of Stafford. However, Premier David Crisafulli's buoyed by a 4% swing to his LNP government.
14: For me, it says a message to us to keep going and keep working on the things that we're working on.
13: 4,000 police officers largely managed to keep the peace as tens of thousands of demonstrators marched through London. This Unite the Kingdom supporter voicing a stand against mass immigration.
15: I want England to be England, and also I want the boats to stop.
13: And Australia's Delta Goodrum finished fourth at the Eurovision Song Contest, our star acknowledging support back home.
16: Thank you, thank you, thank you. I am so overwhelmed with the love and the getting ups in the mornings, all the videos that I have seen.
17: The clock is winding down at Marvel with St Kilda leading Richmond by 40. Round 10 to wrap up with West Coast hosting GWS. Giants defender Harrison Oliver to make his debut. Earlier, Frio demolished Essendon by 43 points at the MCG to sit equal first on the table. Murphy Reid led the way with 30 disposals, while Patrick Voss booted five majors, telling Fox Footy they're hoping for more success at the G come September.
18: Yeah, 100%. It'd be nice to be back here in September. We're not looking that far ahead at the moment. We'll try and keep winning games of footy, and the rest will take care of itself, no doubt.
17: Aussies Cameron Smith and Minwoo Lee still in contention heading into the final round of the PGA Championship in the US. In Super Netball, the New South Wales Swifts notching a 63-57 win over West Coast Fever. Adelaide Thunderbirds edging the Melbourne Mavericks 55-51. Spain's Pedro Acosta to start on pole for tonight's Catalonia MotoGP. Aussie Jack Miller launches from 11th. And Yannick Sinner and Casper Ruud clash for the title overnight at the Italian Open. That's sport. I'm Harrison Preeb.
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28: This is True Crime Tonight. I'm your host, Michelle Laurie. I'm here with my producers, Matthew Tankard and Ruby Bartsis. And every Sunday night from 6 till 7, we'll bring you the latest headlines, true crime book and documentary recommendations, and interviews. Coming up later this hour, we'll talk to investigative journalist Shannon McGarvey about the Long Island serial killer. But up next, the latest breaking true crime news.

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1: Around Australia, this is True Crime Tonight. I'm Michelle Laurie and I'm joined by my producers Matthew Tankard and Ruby Bartzis. We have a true crime documentary recommendation coming up and an interview with Shannon McGarvey about the Long Island serial killer. But first, here are some true crime headlines with Ruby.
2: In crime news this week, celebrity crocodile wrangler Matt Wright has admitted he missed the birth of his third child after being released from prison in the Northern Territory. He served 5 months behind bars after being convicted of two counts of attempting to pervert the course of justice in relation to events after a fatal helicopter crash. He was sentenced to 10 months, but on Monday, the non-parole period of 5 months expired. It's understood he still plans to fight the guilty verdict. New South Wales executive Anthony Catalano, accused of assaulting and threatening to kill his wife, has been excused from facing court in person and will appear via video link due to his poor mental health. Lawyers of the high-profile businessman have successfully argued that walking into a courtroom past media waiting would be detrimental to the 59-year-old's well-being. They also argued Catalano was heavily drug-affected at the time of the alleged offences. And it's understood he still plans to fight the guilty verdict. New South Wales

0: Ingrams was found alongside two guns. The 37-year-old had been on the run since January after killing his pregnant ex, her aunt, and her friend.
1: I don't know anything, Ruby. Like, the name Julian Ingram isn't ringing a bell for me. So I'm shocked to discover that this is a terrible crime and it happened early this year. Why don't I remember it?
0: Yeah, so it happened in January. So I think it was the time of Desi Freeman and everyone just had all their attention on him. And I think it just got, I mean, there was a bigger story. People didn't really delve in on Julian, but he was, on the run in New South Wales.
1: Okay, so he was also a fugitive. I guess that's what you're talking about. So that we had two fugitives on the run in Australia, both accused of murder, but Desi was, for whatever reason, more interesting to people. That was the story that everyone was fascinated with. And at the same time, I'm just reading this from ABC News, the 37-year-old former council gardener had been on the run since January 22 when three people, including his pregnant ex-partner, were fatally shot at Lake Cargillago. John Harris was also shot dead while sitting next to Ms. Quinn in the car. Sophie Quinn was his ex-partner. God, that's so awful, and I actually feel really guilty that I didn't know more about it. That's a terrible story. And now he's been found, his remains have been found, and police are saying they think they've been there for a while. Is that correct?
0: Yeah.
2: So why do we think then that Desi got way more publicity? It's because police officers were shot.
0: Yeah,
2: but I think also as a result of there not being the same amount of news coverage, New South Wales police wouldn't have been getting anywhere near the same amount of scrutiny that Victoria police were getting for not being able to find Desi.
1: That's a really good point, because Desi, you know, I said always I thought he was alive because he was an expert in living on the land, you know, and in being sort of, he was best placed to be a fugitive, whereas this bloke was not, former council gardener, and yet he's managed to elude and evade New South Wales police for months as well. Good point.
0: They found two guns next to his body. So I'm not quite sure how he died.
1: I think
0: potentially
1: it seems as though it's self-harm, right?
0: Yeah.
1: Is it because we're city dwellers that we don't think about, I mean, I just can't imagine how terrifying it would be to live in an area where there's a person on the run, a person who's committed murders, who is desperate, who police are searching. I think that would get to me. That would rattle me a bit if I lived in that community.
2: Yeah, I think because there's so many reasons, right? It's also they're going to be hiding on people's property.
1: Absolutely.
2: If you're living in a city, no one's going to be hiding in like your little balcony in your apartment.
1: That's it, in my courtyard. There's too much kitty litter in my courtyard anyway, so no one wants to live there for months on end. Yeah,
0: so scary.
1: Well, that's both of them sorted, if I may say so, both of these of these cases, so those communities can rest.
3: 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The Naughties tunes you love. 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
1: Across Australia, this is True Crime Tonight with Michelle Laurie, Ruby Bartsis and myself, Matthew Tankard. Coming up, we have an interview with Shannon McGarvey about the Long Island serial killer. But first, Michelle, you have a true crime documentary recommendation.
2: It's not exactly a documentary recommendation this week, but it's the Australian 60 Minutes episode from last week, our friend Tara Brown. Oh my God. She has done the most incredible, like, full hour special on a family called the Cassio family who have been related to Michael Jackson. So we've always known about this family, the Cassios, very close to Michael. They had four children who were his special friends at various ages, and they were appeared on Oprah not long after Michael died to defend him.
1: Yeah, famously dogged in the defense.
2: Famously.
1: Yeah.
2: And they have now changed sides effectively. So the Michael Jackson movie's out. Michael's estate, I believe, is worth more today than it ever has been before, than it was when he was alive. And his family are doing a great job at licensing his image and his work, and this movie is really helping. And so, of course, the controversy comes up again because the movie completely avoids the idea that he was ever accused of child sex crimes.
3: Yeah.
1: Does it talk about it at all? Does
2: no,
1: it even have, like,
2: not.
1: You know, like a little text thing at the end of it of being like,
2: yeah, by the way, this happened.
1: Yeah, no, nothing like that?
2: Apparently not.
1: Okay.
2: Apparently not. So that's, I guess, why this is coming up. Also, the Cassios are still locked in a legal battle against his estate. The entire family had signed an agreement with the Jackson estate some years ago, indemnifying the estate, but paying them, I think it's like $600,000 each a year for 5 years,
3: wow,
2: but for their silence, obviously. So now they are challenging that document now in court, saying, A, we were coerced into signing it, and B, we think we deserve a higher payout. For that reason, of course, fans will always say it's just a money grab.
1: Of course, yeah.
3: Yeah.
2: It's believed that the family paid, or Michael paid, $25 million to Geordie Chandler, who was the first child to ever come forward.
1: Now, that was the civil case that they settled in, right?
2: Yeah,
1: so because he never admitted guilt, but they did have a financial settlement?
2: Yeah, because at the same time, he was facing a civil and a criminal trial.
1: Yeah.
2: And so, of course, his legal team said, if you lose the civil trial, and we know that the burden of proof at a civil trial is much lower.
1: Yeah.
2: So they said, if you lose that before we go to the criminal trial, we got no hope in hell. So they had to make that civil suit go away, but it also is the conspiracy theory that his fans stick to, which is that he had to settle with that family. It had nothing to do with him being guilty. It was just the timing of the two cases. So, look, you know, I'm the Michael Jackson generation, man. I was obsessed with Michael Jackson when I was little. Everybody loved him. And the image that he created was so magical that I really think it was a huge loss of innocence for the world when we realized.
1: Well, I think we're all kind of in different generations.
2: Yes.
1: About this.
3: Yeah.
1: I think when I first came across Michael Jackson, when he came across my desk.
2: Yes. Yes.
1: I remember my first memory of him was seeing him on the news in the criminal trial.
2: Yeah.
1: And being terrified of him.
2: Oh.
1: You know, that was my first memory of him. What about you, Ruby? Because you're younger than me.
3: My dad's favorite song was what's the one where he's like moonwalking?
2: Oh, could be anyone. Is it Billie Jean?
3: Billie Jean. And I just remember we always used to listen to him in the car. So honestly, I never started off with a bad outlook on him. And I still do really like his music.
2: That's it. Well, I, being the kind of person I am, like I have never seen another Woody Allen film since the allegations about Woody and his daughter. I'm pretty like, I cut him off. Pretty much that day, I go, no. But with Michael, it's really hard for me.
3: I
2: hear Billie Jean on the radio. I hear Beat It, and I'm 8 years old again.
1: So those Cassio, the kids from the Cassio family, there's four of them. They all say they were individually groomed and assaulted by Michael Jackson, and none of them knew that anyone else had been. Is that right?
2: So they would have falling outs with each other over the years over Michael, but none of them realised it was actually jealousy that between them. It was actually Michael playing them off against each other.
3: Ugh.
2: They never knew, and it wasn't until the youngest one watched Leaving Neverland, the documentary about Wade Robson and Jimmy Safechuck, and he realised then, when they described the assaults that happened to them, that's the first time he realised it had happened to other kids. He's hearing exactly what happened to him.
3: Aww.
2: Oh, and he's devastated. He's heartbroken because he's still a grown man thinking he and Michael had this special bond.
3: So he grew up not thinking that it was...
2: No. And this is what's really important, I think, about this story, is in both cases, in Leaving Neverland and in this story about the Cassio family, they talk about grooming in such an important way because it's happened to them. And it's things that we, if we haven't been groomed, we can't understand.
1: And his power and magnetism.
2: He's Michael Jackson.
1: Well, and it's like he's groomed the whole world in
2: a
1: way.
2: Did.
1: Like people that he hasn't even met who will spend their entire lives defending this guy just because they love his music and they love how he portrays himself in interviews. Could you imagine actually being in his immediate orbit?
2: That's it.
1: How way more extreme that
2: is. And I remember very clearly when Wade Robson, who is now, you know, one of these biggest accusers, was plucked from obscurity in Queensland. Because I, too, was a Queensland kid and it was on the news. Like, I just can just so clearly remember that feeling. Then he's on Hey Hey It's Saturday and we're just, like, punching the air because nothing cool ever happens to a kid from Queensland. And the ultimate is happening to this kid.
3: Aww.
2: He's Michael Jackson.
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0: around Australia, this is True Crime Tonight with Michelle Laurie, Matthew Tankard and me, Ruby Bartzis. Coming up, our interview with Shannon McGarvey about the Long Island serial killer. That's after the break.
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0: Welcome back to True Crime Tonight. I'm your host, Michelle Laurie. In May 2010, 24-year-old Shannon Gilbert disappeared after making a frantic 911 call from Oak Beach on Long Island, telling police someone was trying to kill her. The search for Shannon led investigators to a remote stretch of coastline near Gilgo Beach, where they instead uncovered the remains of multiple missing women, beginning what would become one of America's most notorious serial killer investigations. Over the years, the case remained unsolved until 2023, when architect Rex Huerman was arrested after authorities linked him to the murders through DNA evidence, burner phones, and a renewed task force investigation. In April of this year, Huerman pleaded guilty to murdering seven women and admitted to an eighth killing, though investigators are still examining whether more victims could be connected to him. The women Huerman admitted to murdering were Melissa Barthelemy, Megan Waterman, Amber Costello, Maureen Brainerd Barnes, Jessica Taylor, Valerie Mack, Sandra Costilla, and Karen Vergata. Today, we're joined by Shannon McGarvey, host of the LISC podcast and a consultant and prominent contributor to Peacock's Gilgo Beach Killer House of Secrets documentary series.
1: I think I read it was 1,000 days to the date from when he was arrested to when he admitted guilt. That on top of years and years and years of, you know, obviously not knowing, the pain and torture that these families have been through is unimaginable. The question was asked, does the fact that these women were engaged in sex work have anything to do with the fact that these cases have gone cold and unsolved? And, you know, mind you, this case was cold for years and years and years. I started working, I came onto this case in 2016, which was 6 years after Shannon Gilbert had gone missing. And by this point, the police chief in Suffolk County had gone to jail, you know, and that was like a big deal.
0: I was thinking things were constantly shifting on the side of law enforcement too, on Long Island, right?
1: Yes.
0: The district attorney, the police chiefs, personnel in and out. So that changes the direction every time.
1: Oh, yeah. This very, very solvable case had languished for so many years as unsolved. Rex Huerman, you know, I think he fancies himself as some sort of maniacal artist or something like that, you know, so.
0: And a genius. They always think they're genius.
1: And a genius, yeah. Yes, absolutely. And, which he's not. He's sick and he's a deviant. He's not a genius. And the only reason he got away with it for so long is because the Suffolk County Police Department was so inept.
0: Do you think his lawyer has said that he expects that he will speak, he will have something to say at his sentencing hearing where the families will give their victim impact statements? What are you expecting from him there? I have two cases that come to mind. The first obviously is BTK, Dennis Rader, mm-hmm. who stood there for an hour and detailed every murder, how he did them. The other, though, is Brian Koberger, a recent case, the man who murdered the four students in Idaho,
1: yep.
0: who said nothing. And that was devastating because the families still have no idea of motive, no idea how he even connected with these kids, how he found them, how he chose them. So what are you expecting from Huerman?
1: I mean, I think what I'm expecting and what I wish maybe in conflict, I hope that the families can address him. You know, I hope that there will be some, I don't know that there is ever quite closure in cases like this, but some peace that they might find at, you know, getting years and years worth of trauma off their chest, talking to him, addressing him directly. I don't think he's capable of remorse. Whatever he says, honestly, I'd fear that it would only traumatize the families more. I think that we know everything that we need to know about what he did and how he did it. It's been detailed to the nines. And I think that any apology he offers them is empty. It's hollow. But again, I'm not them. I don't know what they want. But I would hope that they would be given a platform to address him directly in a private way. And I hope that it's not televised or recorded. But yeah, whatever he says, it's not, I mean, what could he, and seriously, what could he possibly say? We know everything. If he says sorry, would you believe him?
0: No.
1: Did you see the video of him in court where the judge was asking, you know, all of, you know, like, do you understand what's happening? And did anyone promise you anything for this? And I was just looking at him and thinking, like, here's this guy with, like, kind of a lisp. He's just kind of this, like, ogre, this nerd, you know? And I'm like, you have no remorse. You don't seem, you know, it's just very blasé. Like, oh, yeah. Yeah, I understand.
0: Yeah,
1: totally. And I'm like, how? It was just so hard for me to reconcile, like, looking at him and thinking, like, you've done these these horrible, terrible things.
0: But it always is, isn't it? You never see, I've never seen anyone in the dock or anywhere and thought, yep, you look like you murdered that lady. I can never reconcile it. Like, I look at their hands and I think, with those hands, you did these things. But I can never make it real.
1: It's sick.
0: Yeah.
1: And there's just this other side. And I think that's why, you know, I think that's why people are intrigued by serial killers, you know? Like, it's the heart of darkness, you know? It's like, it's that, how could you do that? Like, where do you go? Like, how can you turn your humanity off?
0: Thank you to our guest, Shannon McGarvey. 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
1: Hey, this is Ulla, your resident pop girly on TikTok Trending. Justin Bieber is making his comeback. Everything Hallelujah has been taking over.

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1: Me not working hard. Yeah, right, picture that with a Kodak. Or better yet, go to Times Square, take a picture of me with a Kodak. 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

0: The NT has had some pretty big sports names. Cyril Rioli, Nova Peris, and Cadell Evans, just to name a few. But do you have what it takes to be on the same playing field as these guys? We want to find the NT's next Little Legends. Sam and Ant's showdown will have them coaching your team to the big game. If you win, it's the bragging rights for you. However, if you lose, it'll be entirely their fault. It's Sam and Ant's showdown on Hot 100. Thanks to Jape Homemaker Village and Domino's Pizza.
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0: is the sound of something deadly. It was found inside the bowel of Rachel, aged 38. Bowel cancer is Australia's deadliest cancer for people aged 25 to 54. 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
6: Good morning and happy Monday. Looking really good at the moment for the city. Also around Casuarina and Coconut Grove. Ongoing works continuing later this morning on the Stuart Highway at Billeroy Road, Linco Road near the Palmerston Regional Hospital and Ristonia Avenue between Terry Drive and Lambrick Avenue. It's nearly Starlight Day. 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
8: Checking the tides first. High tide of 7.7 metres at 7.30 a.m. 1 p.m. you got a low tide of 2.5 metres and another high tide of 7 metres at 6.30 p.m. You've got clear skies forecast for your Monday. Tops of 32 in the city, tops of 33 in the rural area and tops of 33 in Catherine.
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12: Good morning. It's Sam and Ant here for your Monday. Anthony, good morning, my friend.
8: Good morning, Sam. Oh, I'm so pumped because today we're broadcasting live from CJD Equipment. You know we got that big hunk of spunk tradie truck up here. We're at 1 Tupine Road in Yarrawonga. If you're driving on your commute this morning, you want to come and say g'day. Because up next, we're going to tell you all the amazing stuff we've got here that you can cash in on.
12: Yeah, we're also going to be chatting to Evan, the big dog here. Also, it's a Monday. We're doing Mugged Off Mondays. I got done a beauty over the weekend.
8: Yeah, I think I know what you're talking about.
12: Yeah, you're on Hot 100. Stick around.

0: Harry Styles, as it was, Hot 100, Sam and Ant here live at CJD1, Tupin Road, Yarrawonga. And this is one of your last opportunities to get your entries into the Hot 100 Tradie Truck by shopping at the participating stores, including CJD. Anthony, this is going to be drawn mid-June.
1: Yeah.
0: June 18th, to be specific.
1: Yeah, we are so excited because this Tradie Truck is finally going to be getting a home. We've been driving it ourselves. It's an absolute great piece of machinery. And I think this is such an easy way to win a truck of this magnitude, Sam. All you've got to do is shop at amazing stores like this, and you're in the running, and you could be getting the truck just for shopping and supporting businesses like CJD across the top end.
0: This is going to be very, very exciting. Make sure you head on down to CJD because we are, if you shop here, you're getting an entry into the Tradie Truck. We've also got some Tradie breakfasts for you. What we'll do, let's get the big dog Evan in.
1: Yeah.
0: Up next.
1: Yep, let's get him in up next. Tell him what the deals have that they're running today. I mean, he's looking around. I haven't seen this many trucks, Sam, since I was at the Prop Forward Darwin Rugby Convention the other day. And it is absolutely incredible. The piece of machinery here is all top end. Evan's going to tell you guys what they have running and what you need to get when you stop on by. We've also got some brekkie, so why don't you come on down and say hello.
0: You're not.
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0: You're at Hot 100. You got Sam and Ant here. We are live at CJD. We are joined by the GM, Evan. Evan, good morning, mate. How are you?
1: Good morning. Good. How are you?
0: Very well. Thank you. Thank you for coming in so early. Now, not only can, if somebody comes here and shops, they can get entries into the tradie truck, but they can also check out four new trucks. So there's two M series here and two F series. Can you tell us about them?
1: Yeah, sure. So on site, we're lucky to be part of the Isuzu Trucks National Roadshow here today. We are their latest leg. They've just driven up from Perth. On site today, we've got two N-Series trucks, a little 4x4 service pack, and also a little our smallest model now, the NKR, which is a tray truck. And then we've got two big F-Series. We've got an 8-wheel 8x4 tilt tray, and then another big tray truck as well.
2: And these are the newest models as well, is that right?
1: Yes, they are. Yep.
2: That's fantastic. So if someone wants to get one of these trucks, what can they expect? What are the features?
1: Oh, so these things, you know, these are now as close as you get to driving a car. They've got the new dual-clutch transmission, which feels just like driving a car. But more than that, they've got the latest safety tech, advanced autonomous braking, lane departure assist. But then they've got adaptive cruise. They've got adaptive bi-LED headlights, cooled seats, you name it. These things are like cars these days.
0: Cooled seats, did you say?
1: Cooled seats, pretty important for Darwin.
0: Very important for Darwin.
1: Heats it if you drive it down to Melbourne.
0: Yeah. We're going to be here all morning until 9 o'clock. We have some tradie breakfasts for you. We have some Paul's Iced Coffee. Make sure you head on down. Evan, thank you very much for joining us, mate. We appreciate it. You're on Hot 100.

0: It's Ray, Where's My Husband, Hot 100, Sam and Ant here live at CJD. If you haven't already, make sure you come on down, shop at CJD, and get your last minute entries into the Hot 100 Tradie Truck. It is being drawn on June 18th, so exactly, what's the date now? It's the 18th, so exactly a month from now. So make sure you head on down. But right now, let's do this one.
1: One competition.
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0: So, here at Hot 100, we are giving you the opportunity to win around the world flights plus $15,000 in cash. 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Anthony, where are you going?
3: Well, I've been thinking about this at length, Samuel, and this is all thanks to Domino's Pizza. I mean, if you pick up from Monday to Thursday, if you get a second pizza delivered, it's 50% off only at Domino's. And I've been thinking about Domino's all weekend, mainly because I've absolutely famished since based in the grass.
0: Anthony, where are you going? Answer the question.
3: I'm getting somewhere with this, Sam. I'm going to every Domino's that I can with $15,000.
0: In Darwin?
3: Around the world, my friend. Okay. Around the world. It's an international organization. I'm going to every Domino's, kind of like a pub crawl, but
0: Domino's crawl.
3: Domino crawl. Yeah, I'm doing that. I'm seeing all the different variations that they have, and I'm really making use of this international trip. What about you? One destination that you're going if you could win $50,000 cash, and two around the world flights.
0: You know what? I would go to where Domino's originated. Italy.
3: The Dolomites. The Dominites, as they were once called. Yeah. Don't fact check me on that, guys, if you're listening right now. But I'll tell you what, if you are listening right now, why don't you stop on by 12 Peen Road in Yarrawonga. We are broadcasting live here at CJD. We've got a few tradie breakfasts left for you.
0: That's an understatement. We have boxes.
3: No, I'm working through those puppies all morning, baby. True. So you want to get there quick. We've also got beautiful waters, beautiful Paul's juices and Paul's iced coffees. You've got to come on down and say good day.
0: Head on down. You're in Hot 100.
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13: Good morning, Tani Maxwell with your local news update. A woman has been arrested in relation to an alleged carjacking incident in Casuarina. Police allege a female driver struck a pedestrian on Friday night before stopping and exiting the car to help when a group allegedly armed with weapons surrounded her and began damaging her car. One of the offenders is accused of driving away in the car where it was later found abandoned. A 19-year-old woman was arrested and police are investigating if the incident was planned. Police are ramping up their presence across Palmerston as part of a major new operation targeting rising crime and antisocial behaviour. Operation Ventura launches today after new figures revealed a spike in assaults and property offences across the city. Acting Commissioner Travis Wurst says the operation will bring together multiple agencies to deliver a coordinated response.
14: It will focus for a two-month period on uniting our specialist agencies within our workforce to support our frontline staff. That includes Fugitive Task Force, drones, dogs, horses, traffic, to target those high-risk issues that we see that cause community harm.
13: And Domestic and Family Violence Prevention Month is shining a spotlight on the impact of abuse across Australia throughout May. The annual campaign aims to raise awareness, promote support services, and encourage communities to take a stand against violence. NT Council of Social Service Interim CEO Claire Pirrott says the NT continues to record the nation's highest rates of domestic violence.
15: This year, there have been nearly 1,000 domestic violence-related offences recorded in the Northern Territory. Last year, 6 people lost their lives as a result of domestic violence, and this year we already have 1 alleged death as a result of domestic violence. This is having a massive impact on our communities.
13: If you or someone you know is experiencing domestic violence, contact Lifeline on 131 114.
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16: Morning, I'm Phoebe Humphrey. Voters are punishing the government over its budget and the broken housing tax promises in it. Today's news poll shows 52% of voters expect to be worse off as a result of the changes, while a result poll shows Angus Taylor is now the preferred PM. Good news for the Aussies and Kiwi who are quarantining in Perth after being on board the cruise ship at the centre of a hantavirus outbreak. The groups all return negative blood tests, but they'll still remain in isolation until next month. The mastermind behind Melbourne's bar wars is reportedly living in a concrete bunker in Iraq. News Corp reports he's known as the Ghost and coordinates the firebombings through encrypted messages. And health organisations are questioning who's benefiting from tobacco tax cuts. A second day of hearings get underway today on Australia's illicit tobacco trade. Cancer Council CEO Jacinta Redden says big tobacco is exploiting concerns about the black market.
17: Tobacco still costs 66 lives a day, and we're calling out the need to not unwind the life-saving measures that have been in place.
16: In sport, Penrith has moved a game clear on top of the ladder with a 28-6 win over the Dragons to wrap up Magic Round, while Newcastle beat the Giants by 24 points. Knight Kalyn Ponga has thrown his hand up to wear the number 7 jersey for the Maroons when Origin squads are announced this morning.
18: Whatever position I play, obviously fullback's my position, but like I said, I'll play anywhere for Queensland.
16: And the Eagles have upset the Giants, soaring to a 17-point victory in Perth. Harley Reid starring with 34 touches and 2 goals. That's the latest news and sport.
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3: Check of the tides first. High tide of 7.7 metres at 7.30 a.m. Low tide of 2.5 metres at 1 p.m. And another high tide of 7 metres at 6.30 p.m. You've got clear skies for your Monday. Tops of 32 in the city, tops of 33 in the rural area, and tops of 33 in Katherine.
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0: Good morning. Good morning. It's Sam and Ant here for your Monday live at CJD. Head on down right now on your way to work. Stop in, come and say hello because it is your last, well, one of your last opportunities to get your entries into the Hot 100 Tradie Truck. Anthony, after 6.30, it's a Monday. We're doing Mugged Off Mondays.
3: Yes, how'd you get embarrassed over the weekend? We definitely did it based on the grass. That's after 6.30. Before that, we're getting the team from CJD here to tell us all the amazing stuff they have to offer right here at 1 Tupine Road, Yarrawonga. But right after this, Noonama Rodeo. It's on this Saturday. We could be doing something pretty nervous, death-defying, scary. What is it? We'll tell you right after this.
0: Make sure you stick around. You're on Hot. Yeah.

0: Route Hot 100, Sam and Anty are live at CJD. It's a pleasure to be hanging out with you. Anthony, the Noonamah Rodeo is this weekend.
1: Yeah! This is...
0: It's a Monday, don't blame Anthony. But yes, it is this weekend, and we have been doing a lot of work for the Noonamah Rodeo. We've been getting rodeo ready.
1: Yes, we have. I mean, they've been taking us under their wing, making us tough. I mean, we got fitted out from Ariat with the amazing clothing, and now we need to do some cowboy tasks. Like, we're talking horse riding, whip cracking, bull riding, all of the above. We went to Noonamah last week, an amazing establishment. Yep. It was the first time we actually got to go in there, have a drink, have some food. But we sort of found out that at halftime at the Noonamah Rodeo, we're in charge of a bit of halftime entertainment.
0: Yeah, I don't necessarily remember agreeing to that, but here we are nonetheless. Now, you got a nice task.
1: Well, here's what happened. We mentioned there could have been some horse riding that we'd have had to do, and me and you, we both assumed, oh, just a bit of a trot.
0: I thought it would be a nice pony. I thought we'd go for a nice trot.
1: Some little nice, like, relaxed equestrian style type of stuff.
0: No.
1: Trotting along.
0: And then we got there, it's a barking bronco.
1: Yeah, and they're like, oh, it's a small one. So I'm like, that looks like the biggest horse I've ever seen in my life.
0: It's the same height as me.
1: Yeah.
0: It's literally the same height as me, and it's a barking bronco. So this weekend at the Noonamah Rodeo, if you haven't already booked your tickets, book them now.
1: I mean, they're probably sold out. You're going to have to check the website because they're going like hotcakes.
0: Well, we're giving a double pass away at 7:30 because we will be riding a bucking bronco.
1: Yes, we.
0: Well, I say
1: you
0: we.
1: You say that loosely.
0: I'm riding a bucking bronco.
1: We were organizing, like, who's doing what. It's like, yeah, we'll get one. He's on the horse. And I'm like, Sam's going to be on the horse? Really? That's going to be pretty tough.
0: I was like, we did some whipping as well, some whip cracking.
1: Yeah, yeah.
0: And it was like, because one person's going to do the horse and one person's going to do the whip. And it was kind of like a race on who can crack the whip first.
1: Yeah, yeah, because whoever cracked the whip, the other person by default had to do the horse riding.
0: And
1: so go check the Hot... Keep an eye out for the Hot 100 socials to see some of our rodeo-ready training. And keep an eye after 7:30 because, yes, we are giving away a family pass to the Noonamah Rodeo. That's after 7:30. After 6:30, we got Mug Off Mondays. We want to hear, how did you get embarrassed over the weekend?
0: Stick around. You're not...

0: You're in Hot 100. You got Sam and Anta here. We are live at CJD. This is one of your last opportunities to get your entries into the Hot 100 tradie truck.
1: Yes, so make sure you come on down. We are going to get the staff from CJD on up next to tell us the amazing deals. They have four brand new top-of-the-line trucks right there. We're looking at them right in front of us, Sam. When was the last time that you rode a truck like that? I'm talking about the tradie truck, yes.
0: Well, the tradie truck.
1: Yeah. When was the last time you rode the tradie truck?
0: I think like Thursday.
1: I rode it this morning, solo.
0: Nice.
1: Because someone had to, make their own way to CJD here this morning, which is totally fine. I'm not trying to come at you with
0: okay.
1: that. But manning the truck, I really did feel part of the territory. I think there's so many businesses up here that rely on, vehicles like this to do their work, whether it be, trades, pest control, earth moving and everything like that. For me, it really made me feel territory tough. What do you reckon?
0: Really?
1: Yep.
0: I'm not too sure if it suits you necessarily.
1: Yeah, you reckon?
0: Yeah.
1: Well, some of these trucks, there's all different shapes and sizes here to suit every need that you have.
0: I think that small truck there, that's up your alley.
1: It's kind of like the Vespa of the trucks, if you will. Yeah, yes.
0: Yeah.
1: That is very nice, stylish, sleek. I get what the inference you were trying to say there,
0: that's
1: Sam.
0: Exactly what I was trying
1: but
0: to do.
1: If you are driving to work this morning and you think, oh, I need to upgrade my vehicle because it's not just cutting it for the job site, come on down to 1 2-Peen Road in Yarrawonga. We are broadcasting live here until 9 a.m. We've got some tradie breakfasts here. I've mowed through three.
0: Yep.
1: I'm looking for about seven, lucky number seven tradie breakfast.
0: I tell you what, mate,
1: morning.
0: If you're really dedicated to the show, you'll get to 10.
1: Get to 10?
0: Yep.
1: Okay, I am dedicated. And hey, we are going to be speaking to some of the staff from CJD up next, telling you all the amazing products they have here. If you shop here, you go in the entry for the tradie truck.
0: Stick around, you're in Hot.

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0: 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You got Sam and Ant here live at CJD 12PM Road at Yarrawonga. Make sure you head on down. What are your last opportunities to get your entries into winning the Hot 100 tradie truck? We are doing Mugged Off Mondays in about 10 minutes. Anthony, I got mugged off by one of my favourite bands at Bass in the Grass.
1: I know exactly what you're talking about. Sometimes never meet your heroes is the correct phrase to live by, isn't it? It's tough. And we want to hear from you guys, though, on 8941-1001. How did you get made to be embarrassed? Doesn't have to be over the weekend. This is a vulnerable, safe space on Hot 100 Breakfast. So we want to hear from you. And we're going to be hearing from some of the staff here at CJD right after this, telling you about the top of the range equipment and trucks that they have here on offer. I'm feeling like a manly man already, Sam.
0: Well, you've got your tradie vest on.
1: Yep.
0: You've got your painted nails.
1: Painted nails are looking good, manicured. Had it done before Bass in the Grass.
0: Yep. You've got your nice little moustache going on. You're giving tradie.
1: I'm giving tradie. That's what I'm trying to give. And you know what? CJD are giving you the best service. So make sure you come on down while we are here at 12PM Road. We're broadcasting live until 9 a.m.
0: Hey, let's see if we can't get one of the... There's a couple of Isuzu experts walking around.
1: Yeah.
0: Let's see if we can't track one down. Really get to know the ins and outs of these bad boys.
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0: You're not...

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10: Good morning, Tani Maxwell with your local news update. Crime across the NT has fallen over the past year, with new stats showing overall offences dropped 11% in the 12 months to March 2026. Assaults are also down 11%, domestic violence offences have fallen by 13%, and alcohol-related assaults are down by 11% territory-wide. In Darwin, overall offending has dropped by 13%. Communities are being reminded that domestic violence can take many forms during Domestic and Family Violence Prevention Month. The May Awareness Campaign highlights the social and personal impacts of abuse while encouraging perpetrators to seek help to change their behaviour. NT Council Social Service Interim CEO Claire Pirrett says domestic violence isn't always physical.
11: Domestic violence can also be more subtle and more hidden. The key part of domestic violence is about control. If somebody is being controlled in their relationship, where they go, who they're seeing, what they're doing with their money, what they like to wear, they are always present in domestic violence.
10: If you or someone you know is experiencing domestic violence, contact Lifeline on 131 114. And in sport, Darwin is taking centre stage in the athletics world today as the 2026 Oceania Athletics Championships gets underway. More than 800 athletes from 20 nations will compete across senior, junior, para and masters events over the next 6 days in the territory. Executive Director Yvonne Mullins says alongside the athletes, hundreds of team staff and officials are also in Darwin.
12: But we've got our technical officials, so over 150 technical officials from all around the Pacific. traffic. And that's a really big thing for us, to make sure that we're doing some education and bringing along our technical officials. And then, of course, we've got the team entourages that come with them, the coaches, the strappers and the, you know, the physiotherapists.
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13: Morning, I'm Phoebe Humphrey. It appears voters aren't happy with Jim Chalmers' latest budget, with today's news poll showing only 11% believe they'll be better off, while 52% think they'll be worse off as a result, something Shadow Treasurer Tim Wilson agrees with.
14: What's clear from Tuesday's budget is the government doesn't understand the consequences of the new taxes they're putting in place.
13: Meantime, today's Resolve poll shows it's led to a drop in support for both Labor and the PM, to the point that Angus Taylor is now the preferred Prime Minister over Anthony Albanese. Donald Trump has fired another warning shot at Iran amid stalled peace talks, the US President writing on Truth Social that Tehran better get moving or there won't be anything left of them. It comes as Trump has spoken with Israeli PM Benjamin Netanyahu. And the Australians and Kiwi quarantining after returning from the hantavirus cruise ship have tested negative to the rat-borne disease. However, they'll remain in isolation for at least 3 weeks. The virus has up to a 6-week incubation period. In sport, the Eagles have snapped a 6-game losing streak by upsetting the Giants by 17 points in Perth. Jake Waterman slotting 3 goals for the winners, while Harley Reid starred with 34 touches and 2 majors. Coach Andrew McWalter full of praise for the young gun.
15: Loved his game, love how emotionally invested he is, and I think he gets a crowd going.
13: And New South Wales and Queensland will reveal their State of Origin squads this morning. Latrell Mitchell has ruled himself out of selection for the Blues after hurting his back in Friday night's loss to the Dolphins. That's the latest news and sport.
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18: Check in the tides first. High tide of 7.7 metres at 7.30 a.m. Low tide of 2.5 metres at 1 p.m. And another high tide of 7 metres at 6.30 p.m. You've got mostly clear skies for your Monday. Tops of 32 in the city, tops of 33 in the rural area, and tops of 33 in Catherine.
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22: Good morning. It's Sam and Andy live at CJD. We're here until 9 o'clock. We have a bunch of tradie breakfasts to give away. We got some Paul's Iced Coffee. We got some Paul's Juices.
18: Coming up in the show after 7, we're giving away a double pass to the Litchfield Rural Show. We're also doing Mug Off Mondays, but right after this, we're getting in Tim from Isuzu. They've got a great deal, new promotion running. You're going to want to hear about it.
22: Yeah, make sure you stick around. Something natural and hot.

0: You're on Hot 100. You got Sam and Antia live at CJD. There is four new trucks to come here and take a look at. There's two M Series and two F Series. But to tell us all about them is Tim, the Messiah from Isuzu. Tim, good morning, mate. How are you?
1: Good morning, guys. Great to be here with you.
0: Now, you're doing a bit of a run across Australia with these trucks here. It's called a bit of a road show. Can you tell us? You started off in Perth. You went to SA. Now you're here. Where are you going?
1: Yeah, so, started in Perth a couple of weeks ago. Yep. Over to Adelaide, up the Guts through this week, and arrived here Saturday afternoon. Next week, we're off to Queensland, and then we start working our way down the East Coast, and we finish in Tassie in November. So it's a fair while, but a great job.
2: Massive trip, and you're showcasing these amazing trucks that people need to get on down to CJD this morning and check them out for yourselves. You guys also mentioned you have a new promotion running.
1: Absolutely. So we just launched a new promotion on our Ready to Work range where we're throwing in 3 years free servicing. So, you know, coming up to end of financial year, great time to get in, get yourself into a new workhorse to move into the new financial year with, and we're going to take care of the servicing for you for the next few years.
0: Wow, that's huge. How good is that? I do have to ask, you obviously, you're driving across Australia. Few things, how do you keep yourself entertained?
1: Big podcast fan.
0: Okay, yeah, what's on the list right now?
1: Look, I love the Sean Ryan show.
0: Yeah.
1: Shout out to Sean.
0: I'm sure he might be listening.
1: But the good thing is all his podcasts are like 4 or 5 hours long. Yeah, so okay. When I'm doing these long runs, it's ideal.
0: And then what's the first thing you grab out of the Bay Marie? What do you grab?
1: If my wife's listening, it's a Caesar salad.
0: Yeah.
1: For everyone else, it's the good old Windy.
0: Yeah.
1: You can't go past.
0: Oh, perfect, mate. Thank you very much for joining us. We really appreciate it.
1: Thanks for having us, guys.
0: You're on Hot.

0: Top 100, Sam and Anty for your Monday. We are live at CJD, but it is a Monday, so we do need to do this one.
1: You trying to mug me off?
2: Mugged off Mondays.
1: What makes you think you can come in here and mug me off in front of my pals?
0: That's right. How did you get made to look like a fool over the weekend? I got done an absolute beaut at Base of the Grass.
3: Yeah, this one was tough because you've been talking all about it on the show. You're a massive Teskey Brothers fan.
0: A massive Teskey Brothers fan is an understatement. I think they are probably the greatest thing to ever walk this earth. I think they are really cool. I think they're good looking and I think they're really talented.
3: Sure. All of the above.
0: All of the above. And we were promised... Well, we weren't promised. We said we may possibly get an interview with them at Base of the Grass. We were running around all day trying to interview some of the artists, going backstage, going to the green room. But we were going to interview Teskey Brothers.
3: Yes. And, I mean, the thing is about these artists, well, with the interviews, and we are in Darwin. A lot of them were flying at 6 a.m. the next day.
0: Yeah, and also we're quite low on the pecking order.
3: Which is fair enough.
0: Which is fair enough. That's yeah. We should be. But we did, and we got so close to them. We were backstage. They walked past us maybe a meter away.
3: Yeah.
0: And they were like, okay, guys, get ready for the interview. Get ready for the interview.
3: Get ready. I looked at you and I was like, do you want to do the talking on this one? So I know you liked them. And you're like, yeah.
0: Yeah, bro, I got it. I was like, yes, please. Yes, please. they get off stage and they walk to us and they just walk completely past us. Don't say a single word. Get in the truck. Go back to the green room. We don't see them ever again.
3: Yeah, like lost souls in the wind.
0: I got ghosted by my favorite band in the entire world.
3: And how do you feel?
0: I feel upset.
3: Well, with...
0: No, you know what I feel? I feel mugged off.
3: With every great mugging comes great character growth.
0: Mm-hmm.
3: This goes to show that, Sam, I don't want you to build up these people to the nth degree like you did the Teskey Brothers. They're people just like yourself, and you are Teskey Brothers material, okay? They did have a six... It's only because of the 6 a.m. flight, trust me.
0: Do you think so?
3: They would have thought you're a really cool guy if
0: they
3: met
0: you.
3: If they met, if they bothered to stop and look at you, they would have thought you were a great guy.
0: Ruby bright pink vest that I had on?
3: It looked phenomenal.
0: You're not 100. Hey, make sure you stick around.
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0: Need Hot 100, Sam and Anty live at CJD. This is one of your last opportunities to get your entries into winning the Hot 100 Tradie Truck. The winner is going to be announced on June 18th. So get your entries in.
1: Come on down to CJD. They're one of the amazing sponsors of the Hot 100 Tradie Truck. You make a purchase here, you already go in the running. And while you're here, we've got so much cool stuff for you. I'm talking tradie breakfast, some of the best bacon and egg sandwiches you've ever had in your life, Paul's iced coffee, Paul's juices. Our man Caden from the street team is manning it perfectly. Recently just turned 18, so he's legal to serve these tradie breakfasts now.
0: I didn't know there was an age limit on tradie breakfasts.
1: You have to be 18 to be serving these tradie breakfasts.
0: I see. Well, make sure you come and head on down. We're at CJD. You're in Hot.

0: It's Murder on the Dance Floor, Hot 100, Sam and Antia live at CJD. And coming up after 7 o'clock, after 7.30 I should say, a family pass to the Noonamal Rodeo this weekend.
1: Those family passes are like gold because that thing sells out every year. It's so popular and we are giving you a chance to get admission for 3 children and 2 adults after 7.30. But right after 7, we also have a double pass to the Litchfield Rural Show that we are giving away. You might be thinking, how can I win this? Well, I think it's easier than you might think. We'll tell you right after 7 o'clock.
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4: Good morning, Tani Maxwell with your local news update. Wollagi Primary School has been hit by two separate break-ins in less than 24 hours, causing extensive damage across the campus. In a statement on social media, Principal Dixon says offenders smashed glass doors, splattered paint, discharged fire extinguishers, and vandalised classrooms and the canteen during incidents on Saturday. Contractors and staff worked through the weekend to secure and clean the site ahead of classes resuming today. A major police operation aimed at making Palmerston residents feel safer will begin today. Operation Ventura will see high visibility patrols, traffic enforcement and wanding operations rolled out across crime hotspots for the next 2 months. Acting Commissioner Travis Wurst says there's two groups believed to be responsible for a large amount of offending.
5: We do know that there's been particular cohorts of youth that have been active and involved in some of the robberies that we've seen increase in that particular area. A lot of the thefts and criminal damage, for example, are occurring by that transient community, so a lot of it does relate to those two specific cohorts.
4: And in sport, international athletics stars have descended on Darwin for the 2026 Oceania Athletics Championships. Record holders and medalists from across the region will compete in the six-day event, which also serves as a pathway to the Commonwealth Games and World Championships. Executive Director Yvonne Mullins says there are several big-name athletes to watch this week.
6: Hamish Kerr, world champion in the men's high jump. Jack O'Gill, also New Zealand, in the men's shot put. They're going to be incredible athletes that are going to be here. Michelle Jenicke, the dancing hurdler. She's going to be here. Ali Beer, 400-metre semi-finalist at Olympics. So she's going to be here. Lauren Bruce, the hammer thrower from New Zealand.
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7: Morning, I'm Phoebe Humphrey. Anthony Albanese's popularity as Prime Minister has taken a big hit after last week's budget release. Angus Taylor now the preferred PM, according to the latest Resolve poll, which has him ahead by 3 percentage points. It follows Labor breaking an election promise in a bid to get more young home buyers into the market. MP Tanya Plibersek has told Seven it might take some time for people to realise it's a good plan.
8: There's a big group in the middle who don't yet understand what's been decided, who we've got to talk to. We've got to explain what we're doing.
7: The Aussies and Kiwi quarantining in Perth after being on board the cruise ship at the centre of the hantavirus outbreak continue to test negative to the disease. The group of six have received their blood test results, but they'll still stay in isolation for 3 weeks. While the World Health Organisation has declared an Ebola outbreak in parts of Africa an emergency, more than 80 people have died. And a jet crash has shut down an air show in the US. Two jets collided midair in Idaho with all four crew successfully ejecting. In sport, the State of Origin squads will be announced this morning. New South Wales will reveal their selection shortly before the Maroons unveil their squad a bit later. Latrell Mitchell has ruled himself out of Origin 1 for the Blues after re-injuring his back. A win for the Eagles last night to close out round 10 of the AFL. West Coast beat the Giants by 17 points in Perth, breaking a six-game losing streak. And the final round of the US PGA Championship is taking place this morning. Aussie golfer Cam Smith was two shots off the pace a short time ago on 5 under. That's the latest news and sport.
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9: looking good around the place. Over all right, accident breakdown free. Some minor delays. Wooler Road at Bayview on the Stuart Highway. Winnetta, your roadworks continuing today to Trower Road, Parent Drive at the Stuart Highway, Villeroy Road. 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
11: Check of the tides first. High tide of 7.7 metres at 7.30 a.m. Low tide of 2.5 metres at 1 p.m. at another high tide of 7 metres at 6.30 p.m. Mostly clear skies are forecast for your Monday. Tops of 32 in the city, tops of 33 in the rural area, and tops of 33 in Catherine.
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0: Good morning. It's Sam and Ant here for your Monday morning. We are live at CJD and we have a family pass to the Numa Rodeo to give away after 7:30.
1: That's for two adults and three kids. Stick around up to 7:30 for that one. We're going to be getting the staff from CJD here to talk about these four top-of-the-line amazing trucks that they have on offer. But right after this, the Litchfield Rural Show is this weekend. We've got a double pass to give away. Stick around. After this, we'll tell you how you can nab it.

0: Taylor Swift, Top 100, Sam and Antia live at CJD. This is one of your last opportunities to get your entries in to the Hot 100 Tradie Truck. Going to be drawn mid-June. So June 18th, that winner is going to be drawn. But right now, we do have a double pass giveaway to Litchfield Rural Show. It is this weekend. You can grab your tickets now at litchfieldruralshow.org.au. Or if you come here to CJD, say the code word that I'm going to come up with.
1: Yeah, you've thought about this.
0: I've thought about this.
1: You've thought about it long and hard.
0: What would you call Lionel Richie if he was from Litchfield?
1: Lionel Richfield?
0: Lionel Litchie.
1: Lionel Litchie. There you go. If you come an alliteration in there, which you know I really, really like.
0: If you come up to us at CJD Two Pine Road in Yarrawonga, and say the code word Lionel Litchie, that double pass is going to yours for Litchfield Rural Show.
1: 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Same great show, new location. It returns May 23rd and 24th. So the next person through the doors here, come say good day. Maybe you can score yourself a little tradie brekkie, Paul's Ice Coffee, and some Acuna Springs water while you're there. Say the code word. What is it, Sam?
0: Lionel Litchie.
1: And you've scored that double pass. That's how you get it.
0: You're on Hot.

0: You're at 100. You got Sam and Anty live at CJD. Right now, we do have a double pass to give away to the Litchfield Rural Show and to everybody. To all the calls we got just then saying Lionel Litchie is not a great code word. This one is for you, Kira. What is that code word?
1: Lionel Litchie.
2: Yeah. Kira, thank you so much. You've scored yourself this double pass to the Litchfield Rural Show. What did you think of Sam's creativity when he came up with that code word?
1: I will have to say, it is very creative.
2: Yeah?
1: Very, very creative. I wouldn't have thought of that myself, but he did a great job.
2: I don't think any sane human would have thought of it either, but you've scored yourself this double pass. It's on this weekend. It's going to be so much fun. Who are you going to take with you?
1: Probably my dad. Because my dad's always there for me, so probably going to take him with me.
0: Oh, that's beautiful. Well, we hope you enjoy your weekend. Make sure you stick around. Up next, we are going to get one of the Isuzu experts on to talk about the four new trucks here at CJD. Make sure you head on down. It is one of your last opportunities to get entries into the Hot 100 Tradie Truck. You're in hot.
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0: You're on Hot 100. You got Sam and Ant here. And it's about that time of the year, Anthony, where you're thinking to yourself, God, I need a holiday.
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0: Hey, make sure you stick it around. We do have a family pass to give away to the Noonamah Rodeo after 7:30. Make sure you stick it around. You're on Hot 100.

0: Yo, Hot 100, you got Sam and Auntie. We're live at CJD. Head on down. It's one of your last opportunities to get an entry into the Hot 100 Tradie Truck. The winner is going to be announced June 18th. This Tradie Truck could be yours.
1: We're going to be speaking to some of the staff at CJD to tell you all about the amazing trucks they have here on site. But also after 7:30, we're giving you a chance to win a family pass to the Noonamar Rodeo. It's happening this Saturday. We'll be asking you some rodeo-specific questions.
0: Yeah, we're going to test your rodeo knowledge. Stick around. You want hot?
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6: Hey there, Tani Maxwell with your local news update. Parents at Woolagi Primary School are being reassured classes will go ahead as normal today, despite two break-ins that left parts of the campus damaged and vandalised. In a statement on social media, Principal Dixon says police, contractors and staff spent the weekend securing the grounds after offenders smashed glass doors, sprayed graffiti and damaged classrooms and the canteen. The school says it's worked closely with police and the department to ensure it's safe for students and staff returning this morning. Police and support agencies are joining forces in Palmerston as part of a new crackdown on crime. Operation Ventura begins today, combining enforcement with welfare checks, referrals and support services to reduce harm and offending. Acting Commissioner Travis Wurst says police will use a range of task forces and targeted operations to crack down on crime.
7: And it will be led by the Northern Territory Police, but in conjunction with all our partner agencies. And that includes Larrakia Nation, Transit Safety Officers, Public Housing Safety Officers, Department of Children and Families, Palmerston City Council, Neptune Security, NT Licensing, School Engagement Officers and Department of Health.
6: And Australians affected by domestic and family violence are being urged to reach out for help as part of Domestic and Family Violence Prevention Month. The campaign focuses on connecting victim survivors with support services while promoting a zero-tolerance message around abuse and violence. NT Council of Social Service Interim CEO Claire Pirrett says there are a range of services available.
8: The Darwin Aboriginal and Torres Strait Islander Women's Shelter. 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
6: If you or someone you know is experiencing domestic violence, contact Lifeline on 131 114.
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6: Morning, I'm Phoebe Humphrey. It doesn't look like voters are too happy after the federal government handed down its budget. The latest news poll revealing 52% of voters expect to be worse off as a result of the announcements, while 37% reckon it's driving division between young and older Aussies. It comes as PM Anthony Albanese has told the She's on the Money podcast budget changes won't kick in instantly.
9: You can't change these things overnight. You can't make a decision in the budget on Tuesday night and it's fixed by the weekend. But what this will do is change some of the structures.
6: Donald Trump has warned Iran that the clock is ticking as peace progress stalls. The US president has taken to Truth Social, declaring Tehran better get moving or there won't be anything left of them. There's reports Trump is considering restarting full combat operations. And a former top medical officer is calling for cuts to tobacco taxes to thwart the black market trade. Nine newspapers reports Dr. Nick Coatsworth is advocating for tobacco tax cuts and a Senate inquiry today. In sport, the New South Wales Origin side has been unveiled with six new faces in the squad. James Tedesco reclaims the fullback position. Latrell Mitchell wasn't selected after he picked up a back injury. And Harley Reid says patience is now paying off for the Eagles after their upset win over the Giants in the AFL. The former number one pick telling Fox the playing group is now starting to believe in their new playing style.
10: We had a great sit down and we spoke to one another. I think that tonight showed what we can do at our best.
6: That's the latest news and sport.
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11: Some minor delays have been streamed in the city. The Stuart Highway, Benelli, also Wilder Road at Bayview. 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
13: Check the tides first. High tide right now of 7.7 metres. Low tide at 1pm of 2.5 metres. And another high tide of 7 metres at 6:30pm. Mostly clear skies for your Monday. Tops of 32 in the city. Tops of 33 in the rural area. Tops of 33 in Catherine. And now it's time to throw to Alana with Black Betty!
14: Hot 100's Black Betty. I love the banana. I would ask you whereabouts are you, but I think I know the answer.
15: That was crazy. What was that? You just screamed in my face. It's 7:30 in the morning.
14: It is a Monday, mate. It's a bit too far.
15: Are you proud of yourself?
13: You said you didn't have a morning coffee. I'm just trying to wake you up. But Alana, tell everyone where you are and what you have.
15: This morning, you can find me, Black Betty, and the rest of the Hot 100 crew down at CJD Equipment, across the road from Gateway. Plenty of stuff on board. Heaps of Paul's iced coffees made for Territorians by Territorians. We've also got some bacon and egg sandwiches, which I'm about to crack into. We've got some Territory spring waters from the legend Hydrating the Territory. I've got a couple stubby coolers left from Total Safety, a $20 voucher thanks to Mama's Kitchen, $50 off eyelash extensions thanks to Lovely Allure, and $20 voucher for Fresh Batch Cafe down in Coolalinga.
14: Thank you very much for coming. Really appreciate it, Alana.
13: And thank you. And by the way, Alana asked me to scream Black Betty at her face in the morning. That was a consensual scream. You can't prove me wrong. Seventh, in about 10, 15 minutes time, family pass to the Noonamai Radio is up for grabs. But right after this, we're getting Evan from CJD over the mics, letting you know what amazing stock they have here.
14: Stick around. You're on Hot.

0: Wish you well. Bernard Fanning, Hot 100, Sam and Ant here live at CJD. Make sure you head on down to get your entries into the Hot 100 Tradie Truck. It is your, well, it's one of your last opportunities. The truck is, the winner of the truck is going to be drawn mid-June, June 18th to be specific. Right now, we do have the general manager of CJD, Evan. Evan, good morning, mate. How are you?
1: Good morning. I'm good. How are you?
2: Evan, you got to let the people know these amazing top-of-the-line trucks that you guys have on site. Can you tell the people about it?
1: Yeah, absolutely. So on site today, we've got a, well, for the rest of the week, actually, we've got a four trucks that Isuzu were driving around the country as part of their national roadshow. Just as a couple of ideas, we've got a nice big tilt tray here, big F-Series tilt tray. We've got also one of our brand new models out, the NMS, which is an all-wheel drive service pack. So it's got the ready-to-work body on the back, ready to go.
0: Now, these are four brand spanking new trucks. Can you tell us what kind of features do these bad boys have?
1: So these ones, are, as you said, they're brand new. They're our newest model. They've got all the safety tech that you could imagine, featuring such things like autonomous emergency braking. But more than that, they've got all the creature comforts of what you'd see in your high-end cars, the adaptive stop-start cruise control, heated and cooled seats. Oof. Adaptive headlights, you name it, they've got them.
0: Now, if somebody... So these are going to be here for the week, and then they're going to...
1: then they're off to Queensland after this. Yeah,
0: yeah, okay. So someone can come for a test drive for the week,
1: yep,
0: though?
1: Absolutely, they can. We've also got plenty of other models here. We've got the ones with the aluminium trays. We've got some 4x4s here. We've got some ready-to-work tippers as well.
0: Yep, well, we've got it all. We've also got some tradie breakfasts here for you. Paul's our coffee, Paul's juice, has got some waters here for you. Evan, thank you very much for joining
1: thank
0: us, mate.
1: You.
0: We appreciate it. Hey, make sure you stick around there because we do have a family pass to give away to the Noonamart Rodeo. We're testing out your rodeo knowledge with a little bit of a quiz. Make sure you stick around. You're not...

0: You're on Hot 100. You got Sam and Ant here live at CJD. If you haven't already, come here, grab yourself a tradie breakfast. We got bacon and egg sangers, and we got Paul's iced coffee here for you. But right now, we are giving away a family pass to Noonamai Rodeo. Yeah! And how we're doing it, we are testing your rodeo knowledge. Give us a call, 8941 1001. We have got a rodeo question for you. You have to get it right to win this family pass.
1: First caller will get it. And this family pass is for two adults and three children. This is Noonamai Rodeo. It's one of the best rodeos in the top end. It'll always sell out. So, guys, make sure you listen in because we're going to give you a question. First caller to get this right will score themselves this family pass. Your question for today is a rider who misses their horse out fails to do what in the bronc riding?
0: Okay, this might be handy because I will be bronc riding.
1: Exactly right. Sam, you tested your knowledge. I know you and I both know the answer to this. We've learnt it from big man Bradford.
0: Give us a call, 8941 1001. Anthony, what's that question one more time?
1: One more time, and this is for a family pass. A rider who misses their horse out fails to do what in the bronc riding?
0: Give us a call, 8941 1001. We'll take calls next.
2: 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Sam and Ant's showdown will have them coaching your team to the big game. If you win, it's the bragging rights for you. However, if you lose, it'll be entirely their fault. It's Sam and Ant's showdown on Hot 100. Thanks to Jape Homemaker Village and Domino's Pizza.
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0: We're in Hot 100. You got Sam and Ant here. We are live at CJD. Make sure you head on down to win yourself this Hot 100 tradie truck. You need to get your entries in before the middle of June, June 18th. But Anthony, right now, we're giving away a family pass to the Noonamai Rodeo. Yeah! That's right. All you have to do is answer our rodeo question correctly. We're testing your rodeo knowledge.
1: Because we know everyone up in the NT knows rodeos like the back of their hand. But we're getting rodeo specific. The question today for the family pass, which is for two adults and three children, was a rider who misses their horse out fails to do what in the bronc riding?
0: Right now, we do have Emmy on the line from Howard Strings. Emmy, good morning. How are you?
2: Yeah, good morning, guys. Great.
0: Now, Emmy, do you consider yourself a rodeo fan? Do you want to test your knowledge here?
2: Yeah, for sure. Love a bit of rodeo action in the NT.
1: I assume this isn't your first rodeo, Emmy. So your question for today is, a rider who misses their horse out fails to do what in the bronc riding? Now, for a family pass to the Noonamai Rodeo this Saturday, what is the answer to that question?
2: They're not holding their feet up high enough when they buck out of the chute, but the spurs aren't up high enough.
1: The spurs aren't high.
0: That
1: enough.
0: Is true. Well, I'm doing the bucking bronco riding, and that's what I learnt. Apparently, you have to have your legs up high.
1: And Emmy, it clearly isn't your first rodeo because you have absolutely nailed it. Correct. Well done. You've scored yourself that family pass.
2: Awesome. Thanks, guys. I hope I see you there.
0: You definitely will. Now, Emmy, do you think I will die if I do this bucking bronco?
2: Probably not die, but you'll certainly be a bit sore.
0: Okay, not what I wanted at all.
1: That has quelled Sam's fears, don't you worry, Emmy. Well, Emmy, we will see you there. Congratulations. Look, if you missed out or didn't call in time, don't you worry. After 7:30 every day this week, we've got a family pass up for grabs, so make sure you keep it on Hot 100.
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0: You're on Hot 100, Sam and Anty. We are live at CJD1 at Tupang Road, Yarrawonga. Make sure you come on down.
1: And make sure you get involved in Sam and Ant Showdown. That's right. It's all thanks to legends at Jape Homemaker Village. We're looking for under 17 sporting teams up here in the NT. Sam and I will be training the teams and then coaching them going head to head. So if you want to get involved, guess what? All the kids get a free Domino's voucher. Thanks to Legends at Domino's.
0: And if you do want to win in your entry, make sure you want to be on part of my side.
1: Shut up, Sam. After 8 o'clock, we are giving you a double pass to Grapes of Mirth Goes Tropo. That's right. It's bringing comedians and wine together for a great afternoon as part of the Darwin Festival. How can you win? Tune in after 8 to find out.
0: Make sure you head on here down. Make sure you head down here, though. CJD, we have free brekkies for you, free juices, and free iced coffees. 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
9: Hey there, Tani Maxwell with your local news update. The Territory Government will hold crisis talks over the future of Darwin Private Hospital. Nearly a year after the hospital's maternity ward closed, the CLP government will meet with Purpose Co, formerly Healthscope, as uncertainty continues around private healthcare services in the Territory. The CLP has offered expanded bed-by agreements to ease pressure on Royal Darwin Hospital and support a future private operator. Domestic and Family Violence Prevention Month is shining a spotlight on the impact of abuse across Australia throughout this month. The annual campaign aims to raise awareness, promote support services, and encourage communities to take a stand against violence. NT Council of Social Service Interim CEO Claire Pirrott says the NT continues to record the nation's highest rates of domestic violence.
10: This year, there have been nearly 1,000 domestic violence-related offences recorded in the Northern Territory. Last year, 6 people lost their lives as a result of domestic violence, and this year already have 1 alleged death as a result of domestic violence. This is having a massive impact on our communities.
9: If you or someone you know is experiencing domestic violence, contact Lifeline on 131 114. And in sport, countries from across the Pacific have arrived in Darwin for one of the region's premier athletic events. The Oceania Athletics Championships begins today, bringing together competitors of all ages and abilities from more than 20 nations. Executive Director Yvonne Mullins says the championships will see countries both large and small represented this week.
11: Fiji, Vanuatu, Solomon Islands, Papua New Guinea, Norfolk Island, Australia, of course. We've got the Polynesian countries, so Samoa, Tonga, American Samoa, New Zealand, of course, another big force in our sport. Then, of course, we've got the smaller countries, the Micronesian countries. We've got a team coming in from Hawaii, the regional Australia team.
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2: Morning, I'm Phoebe Humphrey. It appears voters aren't happy with Jim Chalmers' latest budget, with today's news poll showing only 11% believe they'll be better off, 52% think they'll be worse off as a result. While today's Resolve poll shows it's led to a drop in support for both Labor and the PM, to the point that Angus Taylor is now the preferred Prime Minister over Anthony Albanese. The man who died in a shark attack off Perth's Rottnest Island is being remembered as a devoted dad and a one-of-a-kind gentleman. He was 38-year-old Stephen Mattaboni. However, Rottnest beaches have remained open despite the tragedy, a decision defended by WA's Tourism Minister, Rhys Whitby.
12: I think it's very early to be talking about mitigation issues. It's an enormous tragedy. The support needs to go to that man's family and the first responders.
2: And good news for the Aussies and Kiwi who are quarantining in WA after being on board the cruise ship at the centre of a hantavirus outbreak. The groups all returned negative blood tests, but they'll remain in isolation until next month. In sport, Queensland coach Billy Slater has named four debutants for Origin Game 1, with Sam Walker winning the halfback battle. Rhys Walsh has been dumped in favour of Kalen Ponga at fullback. The Blues have six new faces and James Tedesco has replaced Dylan Edwards at fullback. Game 1 gets underway Wednesday week in Sydney. And an upset victory in Perth last night to wrap up round 10 of the AFL, with West Coast downing GWS by 17 points. Eagle Harley Reid starring with 34 touches and two goals. That's the latest news and sport.
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13: Getting busy now among members Road, Amy Johnson Avenue, the Stuart Highway at Berrima, Tiger Britain Drive at Tibbins, Road, Wilder Road at Bayview, McMinn Street at the City, and roadworks continuing today too, Trower Road at Pera Drive. 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
15: Checking the tides first. Low tide of 2.5 metres at 1 p.m. and then high tide of 7 metres at 6:30 p.m. You've got mostly clear skies forecast for your Monday. Tops of 32 in the city, top of 33 in the rural area, and top of 33 in Katherine.
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8: Good morning. Good morning. It's Sam and Ant here for your Monday morning. We're live at CJD here in Yarrawonga. Make sure you head on down. It's your last, well, one of your last opportunities to get your entries into the Hot 100 Tradie Truck. The winner announced June 18th. We are going to be telling you how you could also win a round-the-world trip and $15,000 spending money. We're going to get the general manager, Evan, of CJD to come in still. We've got four new trucks here you can come take a look at.
15: Yes, and right after this, we're going to tell you how you could win a double pass to Grapes of Mirth Goes Troppo. It's after this one. You're on Hot 100.

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1: Hey, we do have a double pass to Grapes of Mirth Goes Troppo. It's on this Saturday at Beachside Lawns at Mendel Beach Casino Resort. How are we giving you the chance to score this amazing prize? Sam, do you know what the word accoutrement means?
0: I do. It's like a pairing.
1: A beautiful pairing. Something that pairs well together with something else, like wine and comedians, which is what the Grapes of Mirth Goes Troppo has. Or, for example, steak and red wine.
0: Yep.
1: It's the things that pair nicely. So, to score this double pass to
0: Cheese and Crackers.
1: Mirth, cheese and crackers. Now you're getting the
0: whole
1: thing.
0: Hello. Peanut butter and jelly.
1: Look who woke up.
0: Hello. Good morning.
1: Sam and Ann. Sometimes.
0: Sometimes.
1: Not today. Not today. I want to flog you.
0: Give us a call. 8941-1001. What is your favourite accoutrement?
1: Yes, two things that pair together very, very well. The best caller will score...
0: Bacon and eggs.
1: Yes! Well, stop giving them away, Sam.
0: Salt and vinegar.
1: They'll score themselves a double pass to the Grapes of Mirth Goes Troppo. Just give us a call right now on 8941-1001.
0: You're not...

0: You're on Hot 100. You got Sam and Ant here. We're asking the question, what is your favourite accoutrement? Anthony, what's an accoutrement?
1: Accoutrement is something that pairs well with something else. For example, comedians and wine, which is what the Grapes of Mirth Goes Troppo has. It's bringing comedians and wine together for a great afternoon out as a part of Darwin Festival. So we wanted to ask you, the listeners at 894-1-1-0-1, what is your favourite accoutrement or favourite thing that pairs well together?
0: Let's go to Caden. Caden, good morning, mate. What is your favourite accoutrement?
2: Good morning. My favourite accoutrement, bacon and eggs.
0: That's a staple, mate.
1: It's tried and tested, Caden, and you sound like you're a big, burly bloke. I reckon you have a lot of bacon and eggs under your belt. How do you take your eggs with your bacon?
2: Oh, you know, I like a scrambled poached. You know, I don't mind my eggs anyway.
0: Just whatever it comes with.
1: Yeah, fantastic, Caden. And you also told us that you, like, recently just turned 18 as well. So you're going to go, because you've scored yourself this double pass to go see Grapes of Mirth Goes Troppo. Has your palate been accustomed to wine yet? Are you a bit of a wine head? I know you're fresh 18.
2: I actually haven't tried wine yet, no.
0: Well, mate, you're not going to like it at start.
1: No, but if there's any wine you want to try, it's the wine here at Grapes of Mirth Goes Troppo. It's top quality, so you're in for a treat, mate.
0: Mate, congratulations. We'll grab your details. Make sure you stick around. You're on Hot 100. You got Sam and Ant here. You're on Hot.
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0: You're on Hot 100, choosing Texas. You got Sam and Anton. If you need a new truck, you better be choosing CJD because these guys are experts in the truck field. Not only do they have professionalism front of house, these guys hold themselves to a very high standard. They also have professionalism back of house in the warehouse. Right now we have Russell joining us. Russell, mate, you work in the warehouse.
1: Yep.
0: What's it like back there, mate?
1: It's very, very busy, but I would say I love it. Because we have a lot of customers come out the back, and it's good to meet a lot more new faces and new people, and a lot of opportunities can happen from meeting people like that.
2: Yeah, that's what we wanted to speak about, Russell, because one thing that CJD has here is impeccable service. We've been here a few times, Sam and I, here to film some promotional content. Everyone's so nice and so welcoming, so helpful, because you have aspirations. You want to try and get into sales as well.
1: Yes. So originally, when I first started here, I didn't know what I wanted to do. It was more of just a job to get out of the way for now, you know. But since I've been here for a couple months now, I've started to realize maybe I wanted to go into that sales rep side. Maybe use more of my voice than my hands in the sort of job.
2: Yeah, mate. Well, I'll tell you what. When we first met Russell, incredibly polite, helpful, direct. So, mate, you've got the charisma and you've got the interpersonal skills to get the sales position. I know you can absolutely smash it. And everyone here at CJD just has impeccable service, and they'll help you out if you want to come by and test out some of these trucks. If you make a purchase, you will go in the running to win the Hot 100 Tradie truck. This is getting drawn mid-June, June 18th, so you want to get in quick.
0: 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One, two.

0: Hot 100. Hey, Outcast Sam and Ant here for your Monday morning. CJD, we are here. Make sure you head on down, make a little purchase here and win yourself, well, get some entries into the Hot 100 Tradie Truck winner drawn June 18th. We have four new trucks here, Anthony. Mm. There's two F-Series and two M-Series Isuzu trucks. These are stunners. What I want to do, I want you to test drive one of them for me, if that's okay, because there's some brand new equipment, some brand new sort of new tech in there.
1: Do you think that's a safe idea? I did scratch the work car over the weekend. I mean, wait, are we on air?
0: No, you can't say that.
1: Are we on air right now?
0: You can't say that. Sarah's listening.
1: Oh, sorry. No, it's totally fine. I think I'm comfortable driving this car. I think it'll give a good first-hand experience.
0: I won't get you to drive. What I'll get you to do is I'll get a professional to drive, an Isuzu employee to drive, and I'll get you in the back. You can play with all the buttons. How about that?
1: Oh, the buttons?
0: You want to play with the buttons?
1: I'm in.
0: Gotcha, mates. You're on Hot 100. It's up next.
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11: Hey there, Tani Maxwell with your local news update. A woman has been arrested in relation to an alleged carjacking incident in Casuarina. Police allege a female driver struck a pedestrian on Friday night before stopping and exiting the car to help when a group allegedly armed with weapons surrounded her and began damaging the car. One of the offenders is accused of driving away in the car, where it was later found abandoned. A 19-year-old woman was arrested and police are investigating if the incident was planned. Police are ramping up their presence across Palmerston as part of a major new operation targeting rising crime and antisocial behaviour. Operation Ventura launches today after new figures revealed a spike in assaults and property offences across the city. Acting Commissioner Travis Wurst says the operation will bring together multiple agencies to deliver a coordinated response.
12: It will focus for a two-month period on uniting our specialist agencies within our workforce to support our frontline staff. That includes fugitive task force, drones, dogs, horses, traffic, to target those high-risk issues that we see that cause community harm.
11: And in sport, Darwin is taking centre stage in the athletics world today as the 2026 Oceania Athletics Championships get underway. More than 800 athletes from 20 nations will compete across senior, junior, para and masters events over the next 6 days in the territory. Executive Director Yvonne Mullins says alongside the athletes, hundreds of team staff and officials are also in Darwin.
13: But we've got our technical officials, so over 150 technical officials from all around the Pacific, and that's a really big thing for us, to make sure that we're doing some education and bringing along our technical officials. And then, of course, we've got the team entourages that come with them, the coaches, the strappers and the physiotherapists.
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14: Morning, I'm Phoebe Humphrey. The government's attempts to sell its budget appear to be falling on deaf ears, with today's news poll finding 52% of voters think they'll be worse off as a result, while today's Resolve Political Monitor shows Angus Taylor's overtaken Anthony Albanese as preferred Prime Minister. It also has Labor's primary vote down by 3%. The backlash is a result of the changes to property taxes, which amount to a broken election promise, but Treasurer Jim Chalmers insists it was the right move.
15: We understand that the defining intergenerational issue in our society and in our country is housing, and we're doing something about it.
14: The alleged mastermind of Melbourne's nightlife wars is believed to be living in a concrete bunker in Iraq. News Corp reports the man dubbed the Ghost has been using encrypted messages from his hideout to coordinate the string of firebombings targeting bars and nightclubs. And four crew members have ejected and parachuted to safety after two fighter jets collided mid-air during a show in the US. Emergency services are at the scene in Idaho and an investigation is underway. In sport, Blues coach Laurie Daly has announced his team for Origin 1 with six new faces to appear. While Dylan Edwards has been dropped from fullback, replaced by James Tedesco, Daly admits it was a tough decision.
16: Teddy's been there before. Dylan has done nothing wrong. More about the style of football that we want to play.
14: Queensland's team list is also out, with Reece Walsh missing the call-up. And to AFL, the Eagles have beat the Giants by 17 points in Perth, breaking a six-game losing streak. That's the latest news and sport.
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3: There is a crash in Woodruff on Temple Terrace at Baldwin Drive. Be mindful through there. A big queue, Lambrick Avenue eastbound from Farrer Boulevard through to Stewart Highway in Zakoli. Also, Estonia Avenue at Lambrick Avenue in Johnston. Few cars, Tiger Brennan Drive at Wishart Road. Stewart Highway at Berrymore Road. Trower Road at Rapid Creek Road. And Stewart Highway at Woonga Road too. 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
1: Check out the tides first. There is a low tide of 2.5 metres at 1 p.m. High tide of 7 metres at 6:30 p.m. Mostly clear skies for your Monday. Tops of 32 in the city, tops of 33 in the rural area, and tops of 33 in Catherine.
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18: 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Check it out.
0: Good morning. Good morning. It's Sam and Ant here for your Monday. We are live at CJD telling you to come here, shop here, get your last minute entries into the Hot 100 Tradie Truck. The winner's going to be announced June 18th.
1: CJD have amazing trucks. They're the latest models in the Nissan XM series. Sam, I'm going to be driving one of these cars right after this. Isuzu, pardon me. We're going to be driving one right after this to give it a test drive.
0: Yeah.
1: How do you think I'm going to go?
0: Well, you're not going to be driving, thank the Lord, because I don't know if you would, I don't know if you
1: can
0: drive.
1: You scratch three work cars and everyone's out to get you.
0: So we're going to get one of the experts to drive, but I'm going to let you play with the buttons, mate.
1: Woo!
0: What's up next? You're on Hot.

0: You're on Hot 100. You got Sam and Ant here live at CJD. Your last minute entries here. Make sure you make a purchase to get your entries into the Hot 100 tradie truck. There's also some brand new trucks here like the Isuzu NMS. Let's throw over to Anthony. He's having a test drive.
1: No, I'm just kidding. I'm here driving with Tim in the brand new NMS. Tim is driving right now. I'm on the phones. Tim, you mentioned the gearbox on this truck basically handles like a car.
2: Yeah, absolutely. The new 9-speed, it's a dual clutch transmission designed by Isuzu. And it makes the driving these things just like driving a Carindae Ute. Super smooth. And as you can experience, like really easy to drive, nice and quiet in the cab. Can't go wrong.
1: It's very nice and peaceful here indeed. It's got all the bells and whistles that you can want as well. Can I connect my Bluetooth at all?
2: Absolutely, and Apple CarPlay.
1: Okay, what about that button? What would that button do right there?
2: That's the ejection seat.
1: The ejection seat, okay, yeah. Okay. Well, I'm still getting the hang of it, but yes, I can attest right now firsthand, this thing is smooth as a dolphin driving around the roads here in Yarrawonga. Sam, it's got my all clear. Back to you.
0: Dolphins, obviously, notoriously very smooth. If you want to have a test drive, make sure you head on down to CJD1 to Tupan Road here in Yarrawonga. These trucks here are going to be here for a week, so you can come here, test drive them. You've got 1 week, and then they're going to Cairns. So make sure you head on down. You're on Hot 100.

0: 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It's Sam and Anta here, and save your money. We have got you sorted with a holiday around the world.
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3: Geez, Sam, you were slow with the button there, but
0: that's your fault,
3: 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In 100 words or less, you give us your ultimate travel itinerary. 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
0: I want you to do, you tell me where you would go, what you would spend your money on in 13 words.
3: 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I just want to know where the sexy, curvaceous Bintangs are at. Help. Bintangs. That's what I'm talking about, yeah. Baby.
0: Bali.
3: Yes. Wow. You've been. You've been there before, haven't
0: once
3: you?
0: Once or twice.
3: 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It's all thanks to Domino's.
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0: You're on Hot 100. You got Sam and Ant here live at CJD. This is one of your last opportunities to get your entries into the Hot 100 tradie truck. All you have to do is shop at participating stores like CJD and get them in before June 18th, and you can win yourself this Hot 100 tradie truck.
1: And they have these top of the line Isuzu trucks on offer. 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
0: We are out of here, though. Hope you enjoy the rest of your Monday. Don't forget, tomorrow we do have another family pass to give away to the Noonamar Rodeo.
1: 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Zaya's taking over now, though.
0: 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She got Sam and Ant here. 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We'll see you later. Bye.
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5: G'day, this is Ruben from Peking Duck, here for RAD. I can't wait to see everyone at Bass in the Grass this year. There's going to be a big crowd and even bigger tunes. But here's my pro tip. If you're drinking, don't drive. Years ago, I lost my license doing just that, and I don't want that happening to you. So sort your ride home first. Taxi, rideshare, or line up as sober Bob. Just don't make the next gig your last. Music lives, and you should too.
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12: Hey there, Tani Maxwell with your local news update. Crisis talks are set to take place over the future of Darwin Private Hospital as concerns grow around private healthcare in the territory. Almost a year on from the closure of the hospital's maternity ward, the CLP government will meet with Purpose Co, formerly Healthscope, to discuss the facility's long-term future. The government has also proposed expanded bed buy agreements aimed at reducing pressure on Royal Darwin Hospital while helping secure a future operator for the private hospital. A major police operation aimed at making Palmerston residents feel safer will begin today. Operation Ventura will see high visibility patrols, traffic enforcement and wanding operations rolled out across crime hotspots for the next 2 months. Acting Commissioner Travis Wurst says there's two groups believed to be responsible for a large amount of offending.
13: We do know that there's been particular cohorts of youth that have been active and involved in some of the robberies that we've seen increase in that particular area. A lot of the thefts and criminal damage, for example, are occurring by that transient community, so a lot of it does relate to those two specific cohorts.
12: And communities are being reminded that domestic violence can take many forms during Domestic and Family Violence Prevention Month. The May Awareness Campaign highlights the social and personal impacts of abuse while encouraging perpetrators to seek help to change their behaviour. Anti-Council of Social Service Interim CEO Claire Pirrott says domestic violence isn't always physical.
0: Domestic violence can also be more subtle and more hidden. The key part of domestic violence is about control. If somebody is being controlled in their relationship, where they go, who they're seeing, what they're doing with their money, what they like to wear, they are always present in domestic violence.
12: If you or someone you know is experiencing domestic violence, contact the Lifeline on 131 114.
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7: Hi, I'm Phoebe Humphrey and these are your News Now headlines. Support for the federal government has slipped since the budget was handed down. A jet crash has shut down an air show in the US. The mastermind behind Melbourne's bar wars is reportedly living in a bunker in Iraq. And Queensland and New South Wales have unveiled their Origin One squads. Get your news when you want it. 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Eagle Harley Reid starring with 34 touches and 2 goals. Coach Andrew McWalter says the sky is the limit for him.
14: Plays his 50th game next week, so he's still at the very, very start of his career. And that's the exciting part for our fans and our club, that he's actually got a lot of scope still to be a better player.
7: And Aaron Rye has won the US PGA Championship this morning. The English golfer finishing 9 under, winning by 3 strokes. That's the latest news and sport.
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15: The earlier crash in Woodroof on Temple Terrace at Baldwin Drive, that has been cleared away. And a heads up, works to improve road safety have been carried out on University Avenue between Albundy Avenue and Ski and Drive for the next few days. Now, work's taking place from 9 a.m. through to 3 p.m. today and tomorrow, so please be mindful through the area. 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
10: 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I'm sorry.

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1: Both Stewart Highway and Tiger Brennan Drive are a little active at Woolner Road. Also, McMinn, Kavanagh and Mitchell Streets in the Darwin CBD. And heads up, works to improve road safety will be carried out on University Avenue between Alrundy Avenue and Ski and Drive for the next few days. Now, speed reductions will be in place from 9 a.m. through to 3 p.m. both today and tomorrow, so please be very mindful. 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